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1: Mainly cloudy tonight with a low of 13. Tomorrow, a good chance of showers with a risk of a thunderstorm and windy. A high of 27 degrees. On Tuesday, there's a good chance of showers, a high of 24. And then it'll be sunny on Wednesday, a high of 25. Current weather conditions can be found anytime on the CDK Electric weather page. That's on your Pembina Valley online app. I'm Judy Peters.
2: 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And honestly, I don't either. Like when Art Friesen is explaining why hot coffee belongs on a hot day. Just drink water now, no. Leading up to the weekend.
3: Or a coffee.
2: And you should be fine. Yeah. Coffee's fine, too. Yeah, no, you can't pry my iced coffee away from me, Art. Next, I'm out and about meeting kids at a splash park who are living their absolute best summer. What are you doing for the rest of your summer holidays?
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2: 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And somehow we even learn about a cactus you can pet.
5: The spikes are so thin, but it's soft, so you can like pet it. 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
5: Yeah, pet the cactus. 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
8: Now, your Pembina Valley online weather.
9: Mainly cloudy tonight with a low of 13. Tomorrow, a good chance of showers with a risk of a thunderstorm and windy. A high of 27 degrees. On Tuesday, there's a good chance of showers, a high of 24. And then it'll be sunny on Wednesday, a high of 25. Current weather conditions can be found anytime on the CDK Electric weather page. That's on your Pembina Valley online app. I'm Judy Peters.
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1: The Rosenort Summer Festival is being held August 14th to 16th. 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
3: Now, your Pembina Valley online weather.
4: Mainly cloudy tonight with a low of 13. Tomorrow, a good chance of showers with a risk of a thunderstorm and windy. A high of 27 degrees. On Tuesday, there's a good chance of showers.

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4: Mainly cloudy tonight with a low of 13. Tomorrow, a good chance of showers with a risk of a thunderstorm and windy. A high of 27 degrees. On Tuesday, there's a good chance of showers, a high of 24, and then it'll be sunny on Wednesday, a high of 25. Current weather conditions can be found anytime on the CDK Electric weather page. That's on your Pembina Valley online app. I'm Judy Peters.
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1: Now, your Pembina Valley online weather.
2: Mainly cloudy tonight with a low of 13. Tomorrow, a good chance of showers with a risk of a thunderstorm and windy. A high of 27 degrees. On Tuesday, there's a good chance of showers, a high of 24, and then it'll be sunny on Wednesday, a high of 25. Current weather conditions can be found anytime on the CDK Electric weather page. 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
9: Now, your Pembina Valley online weather.
10: Mainly cloudy tonight with a low of 13. Tomorrow, a good chance of showers with a risk of a thunderstorm and windy. A high of 27 degrees.

0: On Tuesday, there's a good chance of showers, a high of 24, and then it'll be sunny on Wednesday, a high of 25. Current weather conditions can be found anytime on the CDK Electric weather page. That's on your Pembina Valley online app. I'm Judy Peters.
1: 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Sometimes it's pure excitement. You will be going to Hillary Duff, January 30th, 2027. I love that reaction. And sometimes it's just hearing how much the radio station means to you. You're going to Rock and Thunder. Your son's going to be thrilled.
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1: 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Because around here, the best part of my morning is you.

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0: your Pembina Valley online weather.
1: Mainly cloudy tonight with a low of 13. Tomorrow, a good chance of showers with a risk of a thunderstorm and windy. A high of 27 degrees. On Tuesday, there's a good chance of showers, a high of 24, and then it'll be sunny on Wednesday, a high of 25. Current weather conditions can be found anytime on the CDK Electric weather page. That's on your Pembina Valley online app. I'm Judy Peters.
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1: Mainly cloudy tonight with a low of 13. Tomorrow, a good chance of showers with a risk of a thunderstorm and windy. A high of 27 degrees. On Tuesday, there's a good chance of showers, a high of 24, and then it'll be sunny on Wednesday, a high of 25. Current weather conditions can be found anytime on the CDK Electric weather page. That's on your Pembina Valley online app. I'm Judy Peters.
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1: Mainly cloudy tonight with a low of 13. Tomorrow, a good chance of showers with a risk of a thunderstorm and windy. A high of 27 degrees. On Tuesday, there's a good chance of showers, a high of 24, and then it'll be sunny on Wednesday, a high of 25. Current weather conditions can be found anytime on the CDK Electric weather page. That's on your Pembina Valley online app. I'm Judy Peters.
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0: Now, your Pembina Valley online weather.
6: Mainly cloudy tonight with a low of 13. Tomorrow, a good chance of showers with a risk of a thunderstorm and windy. A high of 27 degrees. On Tuesday, there's a good chance of showers, a high of 24. And then it'll be sunny on Wednesday, a high of 25. Current weather conditions can be found anytime on the CDK Electric weather page. That's on your Pembina Valley online app. I'm Judy Peters.
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1: Mainly cloudy and 13 degrees. Later today, a good chance of showers with a risk of a thunderstorm. Windy and a high of 27. The Humidex 32. On Tuesday, a good chance of showers, 24 degrees, and it'll be sunny on Wednesday with a high of 25. Current weather conditions can be found anytime on the CDK Electric weather page on your Pembina Valley online app. I'm Judy Peters.
2: 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And honestly, I don't either. Like when Art Friesen is explaining why hot coffee belongs on a hot day. Just drink water now, no. Leading up to the weekend.
3: Or a coffee.
2: And you should be fine. Yeah. Coffee's fine, too. Yeah, no, you can't pry my iced coffee away from me, Art.

0: I'm out and about meeting kids at a splash park who are living their absolute best summer.
1: What are you doing for the rest of your summer holidays?
2: I'm going to stay at the park, go to sleep in the park, and I'm going to put my face inside of the water.
1: Did you say you're going to sleep in the park?
2: Yeah. Should I show you?
1: Yeah, sure.
0: And somehow we even learn about a cactus you can pet.
3: The spikes are so thin, but it's soft, so you can like pet it. You can pet the cactus.
4: Oh yeah, yeah. 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
3: Yeah, pet the cactus. 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
1: Pet the cactus.
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1: Mainly cloudy and 13 degrees. Later today, a good chance of showers with a risk of a thunderstorm. Windy and a high of 27. The humidex 32. On Tuesday, a good chance of showers, 24 degrees. And it'll be sunny on Wednesday with a high of 25. Current weather conditions can be found anytime on the CDK Electric weather page on your Pemina Valley online app. I'm Judy Peters.
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1: Mainly cloudy and 13 degrees. Later today, a good chance of showers with a risk of a thunderstorm. Windy and a high of 27. The Humidex 32. On Tuesday, a good chance of showers, 24 degrees. And it'll be sunny on Wednesday with a high of 25. Current weather conditions can be found anytime on the CDK Electric weather page on your Pembina Valley Online app. I'm Judy Peters.
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1: Mainly cloudy and 13 degrees. Later today, a good chance of showers with a risk of a thunderstorm. Windy and a high of 27, the Humidex 32. On Tuesday, a good chance of showers, 24 degrees, and it'll be sunny on Wednesday with a high of 25. Current weather conditions can be found anytime on the CDK Electric weather page on your Pembina Valley online app. I'm Judy Peters.
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1: Mainly cloudy and 13 degrees. Later today, a good chance of showers with a risk of a thunderstorm. Windy and a high of 27. The Humidex 32. On Tuesday, a good chance of showers, 24 degrees. And it'll be sunny on Wednesday with a high of 25. Current weather conditions can be found anytime on the CDK Electric weather page on your Pembina Valley online app. I'm Judy Peters.
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2: Mainly cloudy and 13 degrees. Later today, a good chance of showers with a risk of a thunderstorm. Windy and a high of 27. The Humidex 32. On Tuesday, a good chance of showers, 24 degrees. And it'll be sunny on Wednesday with a high of 25. Current weather conditions can be found anytime on the CDK Electric weather page on your Pembina Valley online app. I'm Judy Peters.
3: 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You will be going to Hillary Duff January 30th, 2027. I love that reaction. 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
4: 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I love it. 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Stream it at home. 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
1: Now, your Pembina Valley online weather.
2: Mainly cloudy and 13 degrees. Later today, a good chance of showers with a risk of a thunderstorm. Windy and a high of 27. The Humidex 32. On Tuesday, a good chance of showers, 24 degrees, and it'll be sunny on Wednesday with a high of 25. Current weather conditions can be found anytime on the CDK Electric weather page on your Pembina Valley online app. I'm Judy Peters.
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1: Mainly cloudy and 13 degrees. Later today, a good chance of showers with a risk of a thunderstorm. Windy and a high of 27. The Humidex 32. On Tuesday, a good chance of showers, 24 degrees, and it'll be sunny on Wednesday with a high of 25. Current weather conditions can be found anytime on the CDK Electric weather page on your Pembina Valley online app. I'm Judy Peters.
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1: Now, your Pembina Valley online weather.
2: Mainly cloudy and 13 degrees. Later today, a good chance of showers with a risk of a thunderstorm. Windy and a high of 27. The humidex 32. On Tuesday, a good chance of showers, 24 degrees. And it'll be sunny on Wednesday with a high of 25. Current weather conditions can be found anytime on the CDK Electric weather page on your Pembina Valley online app. I'm Judy Peters.
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2: Mainly cloudy and 13 degrees. Later today, a good chance of showers with a risk of a thunderstorm. Windy and a high of 27. The Humidex 32. On Tuesday, a good chance of showers, 24 degrees. And it'll be sunny on Wednesday with a high of 25. Current weather conditions can be found anytime on the CDK Electric weather page on your Pembina Valley online app. I'm Judy Peters.
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2: Mainly cloudy and 13 degrees. Later today, a good chance of showers with a risk of a thunderstorm. Windy and a high of 27. The humidex 32. On Tuesday, a good chance of showers, 24 degrees. And it'll be sunny on Wednesday with a high of 25. Current weather conditions can be found anytime on the CDK Electric weather page on your Pembina Valley online app. I'm Judy Peters.
3: 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And honestly, I don't either. Like when Art Friesen is explaining why hot coffee belongs on a hot day. Just drink water now, leading up to the weekend.
4: Or a coffee.
3: And you should be fine. Yeah. Coffee's fine too. Yeah, no, you can't pry my iced coffee away from me, Art. Next, I'm out and about meeting kids at a splash park who are living their absolute best summer.
5: What are you doing for the rest of your summer holiday?
6: I'm going to stay at the park, go to sleep in the park, put my face inside of the water.
5: Did you say you're going to sleep in the park?
6: Yeah. 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
5: Yeah, sure.
3: And somehow we even learn about a cactus you can pet.
7: The spikes are so thin, but it's soft, so you can, like, pet it. Oh. You can pet

0: Oh, yeah, yeah. You keep, you, I'm like so afraid to touch it. And you keep telling me and your friends and stuff, like, you can touch it. You can touch this one.
1: Yeah, pet the cactus. Yeah.
2: Pet like the cactus.
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0: Now, your Pembina Valley online weather.
6: Mainly cloudy and 13 degrees. Later today, a good chance of showers with a risk of a thunderstorm. Windy and a high of 27. The Humidex 32. On Tuesday, a good chance of showers, 24 degrees. And it'll be sunny on Wednesday with a high of 25. Current weather conditions can be found anytime on the CDK Electric weather page on your Pembina Valley online app. I'm Judy Peters.
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3: Samuel Jarema with Morden Minor Soccer says the second half is underway. Teams have already started playing games, and they're looking forward to pushing through the next few weeks.
2: Mullen says leadership comes from building relationships and helping people feel like they belong.
4: I just kind love of when we can make on holidays, on family time, but special. 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And now that the season's up and running, we're back to twice a week. Awesome. But as you know, summer can be busy for everyone, so we're still.
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0: tradition
2: Vegas
0: that has become
2: Toronto,
0: a crowd favorite. He says he's already tested some of his new material.
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2: I'm Dave Anthony.
3: This is my first time I've ever done it.
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5: Looking at a mainly cloudy day today, strong chance of showers and
0: thunderstorms. The RCU Aquatic Center is turning 36 degrees.
5: Winkler is invited to the birthday party this Wednesday.
0: Tonight, strong chance of thunderstorms.
5: The facility opened in 1996.
0: Tuesday, cloudy, strong chance of showers and risky thunderstorms.
5: High of 22.
0: Music, giveaways, glow activities,
5: Wednesday clearing,
0: a special lifeguard dog.
5: Currently in Altona, it is 17 degrees.
0: Meg Dias says the celebration is about recognizing.
5: Winds are coming in from the southeast at 12 kilometers per hour with a relative humidity of 68%.
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5: And Thursday is the registration deadline for the Altona and District Chamber of Commerce Member Appreciation Golf Tournament. It is happening September 10th at Oakview Golf and Country Club. Director Stephanie Peters says limited spots are still available with chamber members golfing for free.
7: Our members support the chamber throughout the year, so this is really about giving something back to them. 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
0: Find a link to register in the story on Pembina Valley Online, and while you're there, be sure to subscribe to the daily newsletter to receive it directly into your inbox.

I'm Jamie Giesbrecht. Welcome to another Monday as we start a new week together. It looks like stormy weather on your CDK Electric weather forecast at PeminaValleyOnline.com. A 60% chance of showers this morning with a 70% chance of thunderstorms late this afternoon. All right.

0: Right. I don't know about you, but I love a good storm. Tomorrow looks stormy, too. And we're going to keep you in the loop as to how severe that will be and what we can expect. As much as we know, I've already sent a message to CMOS accredited weathercaster Chris Sumner to see what he knows. And he's ignoring me this morning. So if you got Chris's number, be sure to send him a text and tell him to message me back. He works on the CFAM morning show. So I'm sure he's busy just like we are right now on the Eagle morning show powered by Sawatsky's Furniture and Appliances. Lots of good stuff to come today. We're going to highlight the RCU Aquatic Center's 30th birthday celebration. We're going to hear from Meg Diaz and Cadence Hildebrand. I can't remember your last name, Cadence. We'll find out later. Thank you so much for joining the show. I've got my iced coffee in hand. You're here. What more can I ask for? Let's get to it.
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5: Looking at a mainly cloudy day today. Strong chance of showers and thunderstorms, working our way up to a high of 26 degrees. Humidex 32, UV index of 7. Tonight, strong chance of thunderstorms, clearing, low of 16. Tuesday, cloudy, strong chance of showers and risk of thunderstorms, high of 22, Humidex 27. Wednesday, clearing, high of 25. Currently in Altona, it is 17 degrees, 16 degrees in the rest of the Pembina Valley. Winds are coming in from the southeast at 12 kilometers per hour with a relative humidity of 68%. Track the storm before it hits and get live radar and forecast from CDK Electric on the Pembina Valley online app.
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We've got a new Her Voice up on PeminaValleyOnline.com. Morgan Mullen. Don't miss that one. Hey, by the way, it's raining this morning if you haven't looked out the window yet, but it looks like we've got plenty of sunshine and warmth on the way for the week, including for the RCU Aquatic Center's 30th birthday coming up on Wednesday. We'll get the details from Meg Diaz after Lovely the Band, It's Broken.

Billy the Band. It's Broken on the Eagle 93.5, powered by Sawatsky's Furniture and Appliances. We're seeing rain this morning, and it looks like that will continue into the afternoon with chance of a thunderstorm, a 70% chance of thunderstorms. Chris Sumner, our CMOS accredited weathercaster, is watching the radar as we speak, but he says a couple of good thunderstorms are expected. Nothing to

0: worry about at this point. RCU Aquatic Center in Winkler is looking forward to celebrating a 30th birthday. My goodness, the pool, as we know it now, is almost as old as me. I'm older than the pool, you guys. Okay, I love that, though. Meg Diaz and Cadence stopped by the studio last week to talk about celebrating 30 years and what we can expect from this Wednesday celebration.
1: Well, we have lots of things planned for it. We have Buddy the Lifeguard who will be in attendance from about 6 to 7-ish.
0: Who's Buddy the Lifeguard?
1: Buddy the Lifeguard is from the Life Saving Society. He will just be hanging around, available for pictures, having lots of fun with us. It should be really good.
0: What does he look like?
1: He is, he's a black dog, and he wears a yellow shirt, I believe, with red shorts.
2: Dressed like a lifeguard.
1: He has, like, a visor on as well.
2: He does, yeah. He rocks a visor. Yeah.
0: Right.
2: Very appropriate for the 90s celebration.
0: Yes, rocking a visor.
1: Yeah, so he'll be around, also bringing some activity books and tattoos, different things like that.
0: Cool.
1: So we'll have Buddy the Lifeguard dog in attendance. We have a photo booth as well. There will be lots of tattoos. A volleyball court will be set up as well for the public to use.
0: Where?
1: That will likely be in the shallow end, just outside of the speed slides.
0: Oh, okay, so it's in the water.
1: It'll be in the water.
0: Oh, that's fun.
1: Yeah, for sure.
0: Do we have to register for activities like that, or?
1: I don't believe so. No, you can just join in as there's space.
0: Awesome. Meg, when does this take place?
2: So from 6 to 10 on August 26th, admission is $5. Our theme is obviously going to be 90s, so a little bit of neon, the 90s are a little, I mean, it shows my age because I thought neon right away, but that's actually late 80s. But there was a little bit in the early 90s, so we're going to go with that, and then we'll lead into like a glow theme because we've got, you know, the nights are getting cooler and darker quicker, so we're going to enjoy some of that night evening, and we've got some glow sticks and giveaways and some 30th birthday themed stickers that we've had designed for it. So yeah, I think everybody's really excited. I think like you, everyone has some great memories there. So if people want to keep an eye out, we'll probably do, no, we definitely will do a social media campaign this week to give some free entries away. That will be with people sharing their memories with us, just so that we can make up a little bit of a nostalgia book of what this place has meant for everybody, right? And what it still means. I mean, people are bringing their kids there for the same lessons that they went. So, it's pretty interesting to see.
0: Oh man, lots of great memories at the pool. I remember the pool before it was restored to what it is now. My goodness, I remember class swimming in grade 2 and grade 3. And I'm sure you've got some great memories at the RCU Aquatic Center as well. So celebrate the 30th birthday. By the way, the details can be found at PeminaValleyOnline.com.
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1: Looking at a mainly cloudy day today with a chance of showers and thunderstorms. I'm Alexander Peters. Hope you're doing well. Morgan Mullen believes success starts with fun. The Garden Valley Collegiate teacher who will become the school's athletic director this fall has built a reputation for her energy, enthusiasm, and community leadership. Mullen says people work harder when they enjoy what they're doing.
2: It's the process. If I'm having a good time, I'm going to work harder. If I hate coming to the rink every day, you know, I'm not going to work as hard or I'm not going to like it. And then, you know, people tend to fall off from that. But I find that hard work and just making an enjoyable environment and realizing, like, and two, kids will work for you if they know that you care about them.
1: Mullen is one of the women being recognized through the Her Voice feature series on Pembina Valley Online and the Pembina Valley Online app. And 30 years after first opening its doors, the

0: RCU Aquatic Center is ready to party. The Winkler facility opens July 1st, 1996 and is celebrating its anniversary next Wednesday with a 90s neon glow party, music, giveaways, and plenty of memories. Cadence Harder grew up going to the pool and says it's been a major part of her childhood.
1: I grew up in Winkler, so the pool has definitely been a staple throughout my childhood for sure.
0: Okay.
1: Even other staff I have grown up with, the head ticket clerk, Brianna, we've been friends since we were little, so we grew up here quite a bit, came to the pool frequently. I made Brianna be my victim when lifeguard training for a long time, which I'm very grateful for. Thanks to Brianna.
0: The anniversary celebration will feature $5 flat rate admission for all ages. And nearly 100 people gathered at a farmyard southwest of Osterwick between Winkler and Morden to help film Rosemary Seaman's new music video for Bring Back the Hymns. Among those taking part was Vasanth Puthupati, who is visiting Winkler, coming all the way from India. Puthupati says he's been a fan of Seaman's music for years and was very excited to be a part of the shoot.
2: It's a good opportunity for me.
3: Absolutely.
2: Yeah, coming all the way from India. So I thought, let me join this video song.
0: The group of background actors spent the evening singing the song together as cameras rolled in the hills surrounding the farmyard. The completed video will be shown for the first time October 17th at the PWN's Centennial Concert Hall in Winkler. Find these stories and more on Pembina Valley Online and in the daily news delivered to your inbox when you subscribe.
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5: Samuel Jarema with Morden Minor Soccer says the second half is underway. Teams have already started playing games, and they're looking forward to pushing through the next few weeks into October.
6: 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And now that the season's up and running, we're back to twice a week, but as you know, summer can be busy for everyone, so we're still, it seems as though we're about ready to get back fully, but we've already had three games this season for our U14 P1 team, which is also the team that I coach, and we have another couple teams in action as well.
5: More with Samuel Jarema on PeminaValleyOnline.com. In American Association Baseball, Sioux City defeated Winnipeg 4-2. In the WNBA, Las Vegas over Toronto 88-78. And in Major League Baseball, the Yankees dumped the Blue Jays 8-3. I'm Dave Anthony.
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0: Looking at a mainly cloudy day today. Strong chance of showers and thunderstorms, working our way up to a high of 26 degrees. Humidex 32, UV index of 7. Tonight, strong chance of thunderstorms, clearing, low of 16. Tuesday, cloudy, strong chance of showers and risk of thunderstorms, high of 22, humidex 27. Wednesday, clearing, high of 25. Currently in Altona, it is 17 degrees, 16 degrees in the rest of the Pembina Valley. Winds are coming in from the southeast at 12 kilometers per hour with a relative humidity of 68%. Track the storm before it hits and get live radar and forecast from CDK Electric on the Pembina Valley online app.
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Justin Bieber with Daisies on the Eagle 93.5, powered by Sawatsky's Furniture and Appliances. Hey, it's raining this morning. Looking slick on the roads, but not icy. Just rain. It looks like some thunderstorm activity is set for the afternoon. Will it be severe? Well, I can tell you, CMOS-accredited weathercaster Chris Sumner is not giving me a straight answer. So I guess that's yet to be determined. We'll let you know when I find out. Here's Nelly Furtado. Say it right.

0: It's Nelly Furtado. Good morning. It's Monday, August 24th. Hey, if you haven't played your band instrument since high school, but you still have it in the closet and you feel like you kind of want to play again without making the neighbors concerned that there are cats being harmed in your house, the Prairie Redcoats Band might be the place for you. Lincoln Weeb is the new director, and stop by the studio to let us know what we can expect from the upcoming season starting in September. Lincoln Weeb joins me in studio today. Lincoln, it's great to reconnect with you, and I feel strange calling you by your first name, but I guess we're at that point in our lives, aren't
1: Absolutely.
0: We?
1: Absolutely. I was going to tell you if you didn't.
0: Now, it's exciting for you. You have become the director of the Prairie Redcoats Band. Congratulations.
1: Thank you.
0: When was the baton officially passed from Bernard or Mr. B to you?
1: I think it was the end of June, toward the end of June. We spent most of the spring deciding about this because he's been doing this band since it began in 1978.
0: Wow.
1: And he said it's time to pass the baton to someone else, and so all spring I thought about it, and that's when we decided.
0: Wow. That must be an honor, because he has quite a legacy with that band.
1: Absolutely, yeah.
0: Yeah.
1: Really big shoes to fill. I keep thinking, or telling the other band members, that I am not Mr. Helfter. Mm-hmm. I'll be different, probably.
0: There you go. The Prairie Redcoats Band is starting up in September. We're going to get more details later this hour. But if you are already feeling like, I got to sign up for this, my clarinet has just been collecting dust in the closet, and I want to jam out with other musicians at all walks of life. There are some that have been playing the whole time. There are others that literally haven't played in 30 years. Just email prairie.red.coats@gmail.com.
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9: Looking at a mainly cloudy day today. Strong chance of showers and thunderstorms, working our way up to a high of 26 degrees. Humidex 32, UV index of 7. Tonight, strong chance of thunderstorms, clearing, low of 16. Tuesday, cloudy. Strong chance of showers and risk of thunderstorms, high of 22, humidex 27. Wednesday, clearing, high of 25. Currently in Altona, it is 17 degrees, 16 degrees in the rest of the Pembina Valley. Winds are coming in from the southeast at 12 kilometers per hour with a relative humidity of 68%. Track the storm before it hits and get live radar and forecasts from CDK Electric on the Pembina Valley online app.
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2: Welcome to Monday. I'm Alexander Peters. If you grew up in Winkler, chances are you have a memory from the RCU Aquatic Center. The pool is marking 30 years this Wednesday, August 26th, with a 90s-themed birthday party featuring neon, music, glow activities, and a visit from a life-saving society lifeguard dog. Meg Dias says staff hope the community comes out to share in the celebration.
3: Yeah, so we're going with kind of a 90s neon glow theme. Mm-hmm. We often do a glow evening at the pool. So we thought we'd tie it into that, make it a bit bigger. So as the evening goes on, as it gets darker, we'll switch into the glow mode. But yeah, definitely 90s theme. There'll be some giveaways, that type of thing.
2: Sick.
3: Yeah, lots of fun. Just trying to fill the pool with people who have an appreciation for the facility and what it means to the community.
2: Matt Falk is promising a big finish for this year's Corn and Apple Festival Youth Stage Show. The comedian says he has a couple of special guests coming on stage for a grand finale.
4: It is true. Mayor Nancy Penner and Mayor Henry Siemens are going to be joining me on the stage as the grand finale of the evening. And we're going to have, right now we're calling it a Yawnseed Face-Off. So it'll be, I think, a bit of a friendly competition to see who knows more about their city.
2: The show is free.

0: and runs Friday night on the youth stage on 7th Street. And a visitor from India found himself taking part in his first ever music video shoot just outside Winkler. Vasanth Puttapati is visiting his son Stefan and his family in Winkler with his wife Sushila. A longtime fan of Rosemary Siemens, Puttapati says the two had stayed in touch after exchanging emails about her music.
1: I saw the video, it was good, and I thought there was an offer from Amy Bennett to join.
0: The video will be shown first to the public on October 17th at the PWN's Centennial Concert Hall in Winkler. And members will golf for free during the Altona and District Chamber of Commerce Appreciation Golf Tournament September 10th. Happening at Oakview Golf and Country Club, Director Stephanie Peters says the event is about giving something back to the chamber members who support the organization throughout the year.
2: It's just a relaxed, fun day. There's some friendly competition, lots of prizes, as we've mentioned, dinner, and a chance to meet people from across our local business community. So you don't need to be a serious golfer to participate. Just come out and let's have fun.
0: Limited spots are still available with registration deadline Thursday. 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
4: Samuel Jarema with Morton Minor Soccer says the second half is underway. Teams have already started playing games, and they're looking forward to pushing through the next few weeks into October.
5: We had a July break where our teams were sort of kind of on holidays, family time, but we tried to keep the momentum going by training once a week. And now that the season's up and running, we're back to twice a week. But as you know, summer can be busy for everyone. So we're still, it seems as though we're about ready to get back fully, but we've already had three games this season for our U14 P1 team, which is also the team that I coach. And we have another couple teams in action as well.
4: More with Samuel Jarema on PeminaValleyOnline.com. In American Association Baseball, Sioux City defeated Winnipeg 4-2. In the WNBA, Las Vegas over Toronto 88-78. And in Major League Baseball, the Yankees dumped the Blue Jays 8-3. I'm Dave Anthony.
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0: Looking at a mainly cloudy day today. Strong chance of showers and thunderstorms, working our way up to a high of 26 degrees. Humidex 32, UV index of 7. Tonight, strong chance of thunderstorms, clearing, low of 16. Tuesday, cloudy. Strong chance of showers and risk of thunderstorms, high of 22, humidex 27. Wednesday, clearing, high of 25. Currently in Altona, it is 17 degrees, 16 degrees in the rest of the Pembina Valley. Winds are coming in from the southeast at 12 kilometers per hour with a relative humidity of 68%. Track the storm before it hits and get live radar and forecast from CDK Electric on the Pembina Valley online app.
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0: this morning, and it looks like there's a chance of a thunderstorm for this afternoon. 70% chance of thunderstorms for this afternoon, and there's a risk this morning as well. So if you hear some rumbles, you know where it's at. Check out the CDK Electric weather forecast at PeminaValleyOnline.com. This morning, we're joined by a very special guest, Kent and Dick of the PV Astro Club. Did you know that Kent and Dick from the Astro Club likes his coffee black? Like a black hole.
1: Black holes.
0: That's interesting to me.
1: Is it?
0: I would think you would decorate yours with some cream and sugar like the stars.
1: Every once in a while I do because, let's face it, I am a tiny child and I need my cream and sugar. So the black coffee thing is somewhat new just because I remember when I started working at Krager's and everyone there told me, if you'll make it one harvest season and then you'll be addicted to coffee. I went through like eight of them and it hasn't really, like black coffee hasn't stuck yet. So we're still trying.
0: Oh, wait. So I just served you a black coffee, but really I should have put cream and sugar in there.
1: No. It's like I'm slowly trying to be a big boy. And
0: wow.
1: Yeah.
0: As you can see from my order, I'm not a big boy yet. I'm iced coffee, cream, just as sweet as you can make it.
1: I mean, if you could have gone into the back and made me an iced coffee, I wouldn't have blanked that either.
0: I'm going to put that on the to-do list with my boss. We need some way to make like really good iced coffees for our guests.
1: I'm surprised you don't have a nice coffee machine. You know, some people just don't treat their employees right.
0: Yeah, come on. Anyway, Astro Club, the fall season is kicking off once again. That means fall is around the corner, which is great. Because I love fall.
1: There's already a nice chill in the air.
0: There is. Yeah, it's really cooling off at night.
1: Yep, I'm very excited.
0: So this is the week it's kicking off, right?
1: Yes, this week it's kicking off. So this week our events are the 25th and the 27th. The 25th we are at Charlie B's and the 27th we will be at Dead Horse Cider.
0: Okay.
1: And both of those are going to be moon-focused nights.
0: All right. And so why are we looking at the moon?
1: So on the 27th it'll be a nearly full moon over at Charlie B's. Charlie B's is just a lovely atmosphere. I've started doing more of these where I partner up with local eateries simply because it's a convenient place for people to gather. There's parking lots, there's washrooms, there's great food.
0: Yeah.
1: The atmosphere at Charlie B's is always great. If it's ever cold out, they have those heaters that they put out. Dead Horse Cider, no different. And I found that people really like coming out to those. It's a format that has worked out really well. We will still be visiting parks in the Winkler and Morden area, but for this first week we are going to be at Charlie B's and Dead Horse Cider. And on particular note, on the 27th, Thursday, is a lunar eclipse. Actually, it just happens to work out very, very nicely. So it's going to start at around 9 o'clock and ends around midnight, and that event is on the

0: 27th on Thursday.
1: Okay.
0: And we will be at Dead Horse Cider for that one. So yeah, there's a bit of a unique one right off the bat.
1: Will we see a full lunar eclipse?
0: It's almost. It's something like 82% or 85%. So the majority of the moon will turn that lovely dark red crimson. and so what I hopefully if the weather pans out, I hope to have my Dwarf 3 smart telescope recording the whole thing, and so we'll get a time lapse of what it will look like all throughout.
1: I can't wait to see it. Yep. Perfect. So now we know a lunar eclipse is happening and the Pembina Valley Astro Club season is officially starting this week. Thank you, Kenton. Kenton's going to stick around with us a little bit more as we talk about what the season will all entail. And of course, he's always got a space fun fact for us too. So we'll share that with you later this hour.
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0: The Tea Party in a free show, August 29th at the Morden Corn and Apple Festival. I'm not coming for the
1: kill. This is GFA Minute with Bishop Daniel, president of GFA World.
2: In so many places that we would go and we give them either a scripture portion, a Bible, a New Testament, a gospel tract, a lot of times the response is tears. They're literally in tears saying, we've been waiting our whole life for this. Or maybe they've heard of someone getting a Bible, but they could never afford it. There's so many reports of places like China and other restricted countries where there might be one Bible to the entire church. They'll tear out pages, like 10 pages go to one family, 10 pages to another family. What they'll do is they'll hand copy those pages down. And then the next time they meet, they'll swap pages until eventually they have a handwritten copy of God's word. When they are presented scripture in its entirety, they're weeping, they're crying. It's like gold for them.
1: The gospel is free, and so is the book we have for you at gfaminute.org.
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4: Looking at a mainly cloudy day today. Strong chance of showers and thunderstorms, working our way up to a high of 26 degrees. Humidex 32, UV index of 7. Tonight, strong chance of thunderstorms, clearing, low of 16. Tuesday, cloudy, strong chance of showers and risk of thunderstorms, high of 22, humidex 27. Wednesday, clearing, high of 25. Currently in Altona, it is 17 degrees, 16 degrees in the rest of the Pembina Valley. Winds are coming in from the southeast at 12 kilometers per hour with a relative humidity of 68%. Track the storm before it hits and get live radar and forecast from CDK Electric on the Pembina Valley online app.
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0: It's stick season from Noah Kahn on the Eagle 93.5, powered by Sawatsky's Furniture and Appliances. And you know what other season it is? Pembina Valley Astro Club's fall season. And Kenton Dick joins us in studio this morning. Kenton, it looks, when I look at your calendar, I mean, it looks like you're traveling quite far.
1: If you do the math on the square kilometers that I cover, it's like 18,500 square kilometers, which I don't travel every mile of it, but that's just the square area of the places we will be visiting. So we're going all the way to Clearwater, all the way to Steinbeck. We're visiting Rhineland next week, so we're going right to the southern border.
0: That's so nice because you'll have no light pollution.
1: So we're planning on hitting a couple of towns like that, and basically driving a lot. Let's hope we can get some sleep in between there.
0: I mean, that's a lot of work for you. You're packing up all your equipment, and you also have to unload it when you get home. Yep. You don't want to leave it in your car. That's a lot that you're doing. So it's awesome that you're continuing to share this with people around the Pembina Valley and beyond. Like, you're going all the way to Clearwater for the Harvest Moon Festival in September. You'll be going to Steinbeck, L.A. Barkman Park, November 6th. Man, Miami, Altona, a couple of Steinbeck. October 16th, you're in Steinbeck too.
1: Yeah, actually, so the sponsors for, essentially my gas money sponsors this year were Schenkel Properties, very, very kindly. So their contributions and their sponsorship this year essentially covers all of our travel costs. So that's because of them, we can have our fall season. So with the rising cost of fuel, that was very, very welcome, because I was really, really scratching my head to try and figure out how we were going to make that whole thing work. Because right now, we have sponsors, but it's a one-man operation up until this point. I'm really looking forward to it. It's always interesting when

0: when I start packing up the week or two prior to the season starting, it kind of gets into your head. It's like, oh, there's so many events. Oh, this is going to be so much. Yeah. So much time on the road, and then you do your first event, and then you're like, "Oh no, this is I remember exactly why I like doing this so much." And then you're like, "Okay, nope, we're all good again."
1: I love that. And what is it? Why is it that you like doing this so much?
0: I think because I get to be a part of an interaction that I had that was so special to me, and I get to see it pretty much every night. And it was the first night I brought my telescopes, or when I bought the really big telescope, and I had it home. And I set it up and I was looking at Jupiter, and the first time you look through that eyepiece and just you look at it and you have, for me, it was an audible wow, like an inhale and a wow. And then I get to be a part of that for a lot of other people every single night. So every single time I have someone else have that reaction, I remember what that was like. And that was a life-changing moment for me. And it might not necessarily be for that person, but who knows? One day it might. And that's the whole purpose of astronomy and science, is to inspire the next generation so they can keep passing on the torch. So that's the only goal. So if all of this means that only one other person decides to go to school and become an engineer or an astrophysicist, then it's all been worth it, kind of thing. And if nothing else, I think it's just been fun because we get to see something that most people don't.
1: Yeah.
0: At least not with the same amount of clarity that you can when you look through a 12-inch telescope.
1: So true. Amazing. And Kenton, great work. And thank you for sharing that with us here at the Eagle Studio as well. You can visit Astro Club PV online if you want to get that full calendar Kenton has posted. We're also going to get that up for you on PeminaValleyOnline.com. Stick around because Kenton has a space fact for us coming up in the next half hour.
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1: Looking at a mainly cloudy day today. Strong chance of showers and thunderstorms as we work our way up to a high of 26 degrees. I'm Alexander Peters, and confidence has never been something Morgan Mullen has shied away from. The GBC educator and volunteer says her parents raised her to be independent and to make sure her voice was heard. That approach has helped her become a role model for young women across the region.
2: My parents raised me to be fiercely, wildly independent. You know, I could do anything that I wanted. I could do anything that a boy could do. So I did, to the point where it frustrated a lot of people growing up. I was the only girl playing with the boys all the time. I always had to kind of make my place. And I don't think it works to be quiet and meek that way. You kind of have to be loud and make sure you're heard. And I did that. I still do that every day.
1: Mullen is this week's featured woman in her

0: her voice, celebrating leadership, innovation, and heart in the Pembina Valley. The Morden Corn and Apple Festival's Friday Night Youth Stage Show is one of Matt Falk's favorite stops of the year. The Manitoba comedian says the event keeps drawing him back to the Pembina Valley, and Robin Weeb had a chance to call out the comedian on using Pembina Valley Online for material for his jokes.
1: Let's call you out right here. You've been using Pembina Valley Online as your material to sort of mock the area and the work that we do here at Pembina Valley Online.
2: Sorry, Robin, you're breaking up. I'm going through a tunnel right now. The reception must be really bad. Here's what I believe, that PeminaValleyOnline.com is simply a mirror that points towards the community. I never dare mock a publication as respected as PeminaValleyOnline.com. What I am doing is mocking literally everybody else.
0: Falk's Not So Late Show returns Friday night as part of the festival. And for Vasanth Puttapati, taking part in Rosemary Seaman's Bring Back the Hymns video was more than just appearing on camera. The visitor from India says he's been listening to Seaman's music for the past 2 or 3 years and has become a fan of her singing and violin playing. The shoot, held at a scenic farmyard southwest of Osterwick, was also his first chance to see how a music video is produced. Rosemary Seaman's will premiere the completed video October 17th at the PWN Centennial Concert Hall in Winkler. If you want to stay on top of what's happening in your community, subscribe to the Daily News on Pembina Valley Online.
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4: Samuel Jarema with Morden Minor Soccer says the second half is underway. Teams have already started playing games, and they're looking forward to pushing through the next few weeks into October.
5: 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But as you know, summer can be busy for everyone. So we're still, it seems as though we're about ready to get back fully, but we've already had 3 games this season for our 14P1 team, which is also the team that I coach. And we have another couple teams in action as well.
4: More with Samuel Jarema on PeminaValleyOnline.com. In American Association Baseball, Sioux City defeated Winnipeg 4-2. In the WNBA, Las Vegas over Toronto 88-78. And in Major League Baseball, the Yankees dumped the Blue Jays 8-3. I'm Dave Anthony.
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0: Looking at a mainly cloudy day today, strong chance of showers and thunderstorms, working our way up to a high of 26 degrees, humidex 32, UV index of 7. Tonight, strong chance of thunderstorms, clearing, low of 16. Tuesday, cloudy, strong chance of showers and risk of thunderstorms, high of 22, humidex 27. Wednesday, clearing, high of 25. Currently in Altona, it is 17 degrees, 16 degrees in the rest of the Pembina Valley. Winds are coming in from the southeast at 12 kilometers per hour with a relative humidity of 68%. Track the storm before it hits and get live radar and forecasts from CDK Electric on the Pembina Valley online app.
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Happy Monday. I'm Jamie Giesbrecht. Hope you're having a good start to your day. Looks like it's been raining this morning as I look out my window onto First Street and Winkler. Honk if you're driving by. Whoop, whoop. We're going to take a look at the forecast after Carly Rae Jepsen and hear a fun space fact from Kent and Dick.

0: Hey, I'm on the CDK Electric weather page at PeminaValleyOnline.com. And by the way, just saw a pop-up ad here that Craker Farms is hiring harvest truck drivers and operators. So there you go. If you're looking for a job, that actually seems like a really fun one. 26 degrees is our high for today. A 70% chance of thunderstorms expected for this afternoon and risk of a thunderstorm this morning. And yes, it's looking pretty dark outside this morning and it has been raining. So check that out for yourself at PeminaValleyOnline.com. Now, after 7 o'clock, Kent and Dick of the Astro Club stop by the studio. I love it when Kenton stops by because he always has some kind of fact tucked away in his back pocket that's ready to kind of put us in awe and blow our minds. Here's what Kenton offered up this morning.
1: I heard an interesting one the other day. So one of the things that causes us to scratch

0: scratch our head as we look really, really far out into the early, early universe, like early, early galaxies. There are some galaxies that seem to be younger and older, but in orders that we don't expect. We would think, when we look into the early, early universe, that there would be primarily be like older galaxies there. But then we actually find some young ones, very, very large ones, and we couldn't really figure out why. And a paper was published just the other day with a theory, or sorry, a hypothesis as to why that is. And that's because when an object in space gains mass up to a certain point, it starts to dilate time in that area. So even though those galaxies have been around just as long as the other ones, time moves slower inside some of these galaxies because they have so much mass, and mass affects space and time.
1: Right.
0: Isn't that crazy?
1: Yes.
0: That you could have two galaxies form next to each other, so like be separated enough that they don't interact with each other, but one is so massive that it's younger simply because time passes slower.
1: So you're saying there is a possibility that there is a younger, hotter Jamie Giesbrecht and Kenton Dick doing a radio interview, but they're on a different galaxy.
0: Alternate universes. There you go.
1: I love it.
0: Yeah, there you go.
1: That's probably not what the hypothesis says at all.
0: No.
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12: Looking at a mainly cloudy day today. Strong chance of showers and thunderstorms, working our way up to a high of 26 degrees. Humidex 32, UV index of 7. Tonight, strong chance of thunderstorms, clearing, low of 16. Tuesday, cloudy, strong chance of showers and risk of thunderstorms, high of 22, humidex 27. Wednesday, clearing, high of 25. Currently in Altona, it is 17 degrees, 16 degrees in the rest of the Pembina Valley. Winds are coming in from the southeast at 12 kilometers per hour with a relative humidity of 68%. Track the storm before it hits and get live radar and forecast from CDK Electric on the Pembina Valley online app.
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0: Astro Club for stopping by the studio. The fall season is getting set to kick off. And by the way, Kenton, I do apologize that typically when you share a space fact with me, I won't understand it and I'll generally just make jokes about it. That's how I live my life. Is it the right way to live? I don't know. So, Charlie B's tomorrow, 9 p.m. to 11, you'll be looking at the moon. And then on Thursday at Dead Horse Cider, that's when you'll catch the lunar eclipse, and Kenton will have all of his telescopes and stuff set up and more info to tell you about the lunar eclipse. He said it's going to be about 88% covered. So that's pretty good. We'll see the moon look a nice shade of red on Thursday night. And you can meet at Dead Horse Cider 9 p.m. to midnight. So if you can stay up late and you don't have an early bedtime like me as a morning radio host, you can join Kenton there. Follow along on his journey on Instagram, Astro Club PV is what you got to look up. And it looks like some great weather for sky gazing this week. Not tonight. Tonight, there's a 70% chance of thunderstorms this evening. And then tomorrow, we'll see increasing cloudiness with a risk of a thunderstorm in the afternoon. And that continues Tuesday night. But for Wednesday, Thursday, Friday, Saturday, Sunday, looking like lots of sunshine and clear skies at night. So if you want to look up at the stars or the moon, it's a good week to do that.
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2: Welcome to Monday. I'm Alexander Peters. Morgan Mullen is the kind of person who seems to be everywhere. The longtime Garden Valley Collegiate Phys Ed teacher, coach, and community volunteer is being featured in the Her Voice series. Mullen says leadership comes from building relationships and helping people feel like they belong.
3: I just love when we can make a big impact on things and make kids feel special. I like to call it big leaguing the kids sometimes, that it's pretty fun when they come into a situation and they're like, wow, this is awesome. We've seen that with some of the events that we've hosted. It's been fun. Everybody has a place and everybody belongs.
2: Mullen has spent two decades shaping students, athletes, and community programs across Morden and Winkler. You can find the full story on Pembina Valley Online or the Pembina Valley Online app. And comedian Matt Falk is returning to the Morden Corn and Apple Festival Friday night with a new batch of locally inspired jokes. Falk will once again host the Not So Late Show on the youth stage, a festival tradition that has become a crowd favorite. He says he's already tested some of his new material.
4: I tested them out already. This is my first time I've ever done that. I tested out my PeminaValley.com jokes on the wonderful crowd. It was at the Rosenort Festival, and I tested it out, and I gotta say, they loved it.
2: The free show takes place Friday night as part of the Corn and Apple Festival on 7th Street at the Youth Stage. And the RCU Aquatic Center is turning 30, and Winkler is invited to the birthday party this Wednesday, August 26th. The facility opened in 1996 and will celebrate the milestone with a 90s neon theme, music, giveaways, glow activities, and even a special lifeguard dog. Recreation programmer Meg Diaz says the celebration is about recognizing what the pool has meant to the community.
5: I think it'll be really, really just a community celebration. And I mean, I think we know that no matter how big this city gets, we have that small town feel. The pool continues to be evidence of that. Mm-hmm. So if you want to come and join us, there'll be giveaways. Just come celebrate the staff that continue to keep that place running and running well, and celebrate the people that it's meant a lot to over the years.
2: Admission is $5 for all ages. And Thursday is the registration deadline for the Altona and District Chamber of Commerce Member Appreciation Golf Tournament. It is happening September 10th at Oakview Golf and Country Club. Director Stephanie Peters says limited spots are still available, with chamber members golfing for free.
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7: Samuel Jarema with Morden Minor Soccer says the second half is underway. Teams have already started playing games, and they're looking forward to pushing through the next few weeks into October.
8: We had a July break where our teams were sort of kind of on holidays, family time, but we

0: tried to keep the momentum going by training once a week. And now that the season's up and running, we're back to twice a week. But as you know, summer can be busy for everyone. So we're still, it seems as though we're about ready to get back fully, but we've already had three games this season for our U14 P1 team, which is also the team that I coach. And we have another couple teams in action as well.
1: More with Samuel Jarema on PeminaValleyOnline.com. In American Association Baseball, Sioux City defeated Winnipeg 4-2. In the WNBA, Las Vegas over Toronto 88-78. And in Major League Baseball, the Yankees dumped the Blue Jays 8-3. I'm Dave Anthony.
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3: Looking at a mainly cloudy day today. Strong chance of showers and thunderstorms. Working our way up to a high of 26 degrees. Humidex 32. UV index of 7. Tonight, strong chance of thunderstorms. Clearing, low of 16. Tuesday, cloudy. Strong chance of showers and risk of thunderstorms. High of 22. Humidex 27. Wednesday, clearing. High of 25. Currently in Morden-Winkler, it is 15 degrees, 16 degrees in Carmen and Altona, and in Pilot Mount, it is 17 degrees. Winds are coming in from the southeast of 14 kilometers per hour with a relative humidity of 88%. Track the storm before it hits and get live radar and forecasts from CDK Electric on the Pembina Valley online app.
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There's Martin Garrix and Ed Sheeran, Repeat It, on the Eagle 93.5. Hey, it looks like thunderstorm activity is expected for today and tonight and tomorrow. I get excited about it. I'm always asking CMOS-accredited weathercaster Chris Sumner if it's going to be severe, and he always says, well, you got to wait to find out. I know

0: things like that can be hard to predict and they can change on a dime. So stay tuned right here. We'll give you all the updates you need. Now, the RCU Aquatic Center in Winkler is planning for a 30th birthday celebration this week. It's going to be a great time on Wednesday. Thankfully, no stormy skies for Wednesday are expected. Meg Diaz and Cadence stopped by the studio to tell us what's happening.
1: Well, we have lots of things planned for it. We have Buddy the Lifeguard who will be in attendance from about 6 to 7-ish.
0: Who's Buddy the Lifeguard?
1: Buddy the Lifeguard is from the Life Saving Society. He will just be hanging around, available for pictures, having lots of fun with us. It should be really good.
0: What does he look like?
1: He is, he's a black dog, and he wears a yellow shirt, I believe, with red shorts.
2: I think so, yeah. Dressed like a lifeguard. Yeah.
1: He has, like, a visor on as well.
2: He does, yeah. He rocks a visor. Yeah.
0: Right.
2: Very appropriate for the 90s celebration.
0: Yes, rocking a visor.
1: Yeah, so he'll be around, also bringing some activity books and tattoos, different things like that.
0: Cool.
1: So we'll have Buddy the Lifeguard dog in attendance. We have a photo booth as well. There will be lots of tattoos. A volleyball court will be set up as well for the public to use.
0: Where?
1: That will likely be in the shallow end, just outside of the speed slides.
0: Oh, okay, so it's in the water.
1: It'll be in the water.
0: Oh, that's fun.
1: Yeah, for sure.
0: Do we have to register for activities like that, or?
1: I don't believe so. No, you can just join in as there's space.
0: Awesome. Meg, when does this take place?
2: So from 6 to 10 on August 26th, admission is $5. Our theme is obviously going to be 90s, so a little bit of neon, the 90s are a little, I mean, it shows my age because I thought neon right away, but that's actually late 80s. But there was a little bit in the early 90s, so we're going to go with that. And then we'll lead into like a glow theme because we've got, you know, the nights are getting cooler and darker quicker, so we're going to enjoy some of that night evening, and we've got some glow sticks and giveaways and some 30th birthday themed stickers that we've had designed for it. So yeah, I think everybody's really excited. I think like you, everyone has some great memories there. So if people want to keep an eye out, we definitely will do a social media campaign this week to give some free entries away. That will be with people sharing their memories with us, just so that we can make up a little bit of a nostalgia book of what this place has meant for everybody, right? And what it still means. I mean, people are bringing their kids there for the same lessons that they went. So, it's pretty interesting to see. So.
0: Oh, I've got some great memories at the Winkler Pool throughout the years. 1996, I mean, I remember class swimming before that at the old pool, which was at the same location, but it was just a rectangle. And I remember taking swimming lessons at the old pool and then the excitement of when they were building that new pool. And man, my parents would just drop me off. And there was only landline phones. We didn't have cell phones. So I just assumed my friends would be there. And if they weren't, I just made new friends. Those were the days. I was just a pool rat. Like, mom, drop me off at the pool, pick me up at supper time, and I'm just going to play mermaid, even if I'm by myself. As a matter of fact, I would still do that. So drop yourself off at the pool on Wednesday night, because that is when this 30th anniversary or birthday celebration is happening. Our own Show Us Your Summer host, Gavin Anderson, is planning to be there. By the way, Show Us Your Summer, we've got a brand new theme this week. I'm going to tell you about that in just a bit.
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6: Looking at a mainly cloudy day today. Strong chance of showers and thunderstorms, working our way up to a high of 26 degrees. Humidex 32, UV index of 7. Tonight, strong chance of thunderstorms, clearing, low of 16. Tuesday, cloudy, strong chance of showers and risk of thunderstorms, high of 22, humidex 27. Wednesday, clearing, high of 25. Currently in Morden-Winkler, it is 15 degrees, 16 degrees in Carmen and Altona, and in Pilot Mount, it is 17 degrees. Winds are coming in from the southeast at 14 kilometers per hour with a relative humidity of 88%. Track the storm before it hits and get live radar and forecasts from CDK Electric on the Pembina Valley online app.
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I hope you took the weekend to enter Show Us Your Summer at PeminaValleyOnline.com. The theme last week was concert and festival highlights. I'm going to be calling a winner later this morning. We have a new theme this week. We're going to talk about that after Adele, Water Under the Bridge.

0: Good morning. It's Monday, August 24th. Some thunderstorm activity this morning and into the evening, as well as tomorrow. Keep an eye on that at PeminaValleyOnline.com. 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And this week, because we know a lot of us are thinking back to school and fall is around the corner, we want to know what was your best moment of summer, your number one highlight. What would that be? I mean, I'm trying to think what was mine. There were so many awesome things that happened this summer. There were ups, there were downs, and there were weeks when it was like, just let me get to bed. So trying to think of a highlight. We'll talk about that this week as you look through your own photo memories. And remember, you have to submit a photo for a chance to win. So hopefully you have a photo of your summer highlight. We want to see it. Maybe you got married. Maybe you got engaged. Hey, that'd be exciting. Maybe you went to a festival and you just had the best mini donuts that you've ever had in your life. Or you got to meet Tiffany. Or, you know, whatever it was. We want to see it. Your number one highlight this summer. Enter to win some fantastic prizes. And we are getting very, very close to the end. I think we've got just a couple weeks left before we get to our grand prize winners. It is well worth entering. We're giving away a $6,000 shed from Morden Home Hardware and Building Center, as well as other fantastic prizes. 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
1: Looking at a mainly cloudy day today with a chance of showers and thunderstorms. I'm Alexander Peters. Hope you're doing well. Morgan Mullen believes success starts with fun. The Garden Valley Collegiate teacher who will become the school's athletic director this fall has built a reputation for her energy, enthusiasm, and community leadership. Mullen says people work harder when they enjoy what they're doing.
2: It's the process. If I'm having a good time, I'm going to work harder. If I hate coming to the rink every day, you know, I'm not going to work as hard or I'm not going to like it. And then, you know, people tend to fall off from that. But I find that hard work and just making an enjoyable environment and realizing, like, and two, kids will work for you if they know that you care about them.
1: Mullen is one of the women being recognized through the Her Voice feature series on Pembina Valley Online and the Pembina Valley Online app. And 30 years after first opening its doors, the RCU Aquatic Center is ready to party. The Winkler facility opens July 1st, 1996, and is celebrating its anniversary next Wednesday with a 90s neon glow party, music, giveaways, and plenty of memories. Cadence Harder grew up going to the pool and says it's been a major part of her childhood.
3: I grew up in Winkler, so the pool has definitely been a staple throughout my childhood for sure.
1: Okay.
3: Even other staff, I have grown up with the head ticket clerk Brianna. Mm-hmm. We've been friends since we were little, so we grew up here quite a bit. Came to the pool frequently. I made Brianna be my victim when lifeguard training for a long time, which I'm very grateful for, thanks to Brianna.
1: The anniversary celebration will feature $5 flat rate admission for all ages. And nearly 100 people gathered at a farmyard southwest of Osterwick between Winkler and Morden to help film Rosemary Seaman's new music video for Bring Back the Hymns. Among those taking part was Vasanth Bhutapati, who is visiting Winkler, coming all the way from India. Bhutapati says he's been a fan of Seaman's music for years and was very excited to be a part of the shoot.
4: It's a good opportunity for me.
5: Absolutely.
4: Yeah, coming all the way from India. So I thought, let me join this video song.
1: The group of background actors spent the evening singing the song together as cameras rolled in the hills surrounding the farmyard. The completed video will be shown for the first time October 17th at the PWN's Centennial Concert Hall in Winkler. Find these stories and more on Pembina Valley Online and in the daily news delivered to your inbox when you subscribe.
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6: Samuel Jarema with Morden Minor Soccer says the second half is underway. Teams have already started playing games, and they're looking forward to pushing through the next few weeks into October.
7: We had a July break where our teams were sort of kind of on holidays, family time, but we tried to keep the momentum going by training once a week. And now that the season's up and running, we're back to twice a week, but as you know, summer can be busy for everyone, so we're still, it seems as though we're about ready to get back fully, but we've already had three games this season for our U14 P1 team, which is also the team that I coach, and we have another couple teams in action as well.
6: More with Samuel Jarema on PeminaValleyOnline.com. In American Association Baseball, Sioux City defeated Winnipeg 4-2. In the WNBA, Las Vegas over Toronto 88-78. And in Major League Baseball, the Yankees dumped the Blue Jays 8-3. I'm Dave Anthony.
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0: Looking at a mainly cloudy day today. Strong chance of showers and thunderstorms. Working our way up to a high of 26 degrees. Humidex 32. UV index of 7. Tonight, strong chance of thunderstorms. Clearing. Low of 16. Tuesday, cloudy. Strong chance of showers and risk of thunderstorms. High of 22. Humidex 27. Wednesday, clearing. High of 25. Currently in Morton Winkler, it is 15 degrees, 16 degrees in Carmen and Altona, and in Pilot Mount, it is 17 degrees. Winds are coming in from the southeast to 14 kilometers per hour with a relative humidity of 88%. Track the storm before it hits and get live radar and forecasts from CDK Electric on the Pembina Valley online app.
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Check our Eagle Facebook page this morning. The moose is loose again. Remember the Schanzenfeld moose? Well, we have another moose situation. Anchors Angles coming up. Here's Nickelback, Those Days. Remember when the

0: Sander. Tis Monday.
1: Tis Monday.
0: Tis, and you know, you and I have a standing rule that we never ask each other how our weekends were.
1: Yeah.
0: We just don't do that.
1: You established that very early on, that if I were to ask you how your weekend went, you'd bite my head off. So I decided very, very early on, I don't need to do that.
0: I'm just going to tell you right now, my weekend, none of your business.
1: I didn't ask. You know what? I didn't ask.
0: But you know what? I did come across something cool this weekend.
1: What's that?
0: It was an influencer, which that's not that cool, but she was posting about food combinations that taste like something else.
1: Sorry, I just want to draw attention to you saying an influencer isn't cool. Pot, kettle, go on.
0: Oh, come on. I'm a radio host. All right. So these are food combos that taste like something else, and I think that you and I should try some of these.
1: Okay.
0: But I want to let you know about them first.
1: Okay.
0: See if it interests you.
1: Cool.
0: Melon, like, you know, like orange, like cantaloupe-y melon.
1: Yes. Yeah.
0: Mixed with banana.
1: Okay. Like mushed together?
0: No, sorry. Not mushed. A piece of melon on top of a slice of banana.
1: Okay.
0: Put that in your mouth. It should taste like bubblegum.
1: I'm sorry? What?
0: Bubblegum.
1: Interesting.
0: Weird.
1: Okay. Why?
0: I don't know. This is science.
1: Okay.
0: A tomato, like a slice of tomato, sprinkle sugar on it, and that is supposed to taste like strawberry.
1: I feel like the texture would just pull me out of it.
0: I know. A banana and a cucumber.
1: Okay.
0: Ice cream.
1: Bananas are just changing things. Bananas out here changing flavors.
0: A banana and a cucumber is supposed to taste like ice cream?
1: I feel like you're being led astray by the internet.
0: Am I being fooled?
1: I don't know. I guess there's really only one way to find out, but it's giving Michelle Tanner in Full House. One day she just like loads up chocolate pudding with cheddar cheese because she likes both of them.
0: Oh my goodness. Yes. That's like when you think you can blend pizza pops and it will taste like a pizza pop milkshake and it's disgusting.
1: It doesn't work.
0: But there's one more that I really, really, really want to try.
1: Okay.
0: A lemon sprinkled with cinnamon is supposed to taste like Coca-Cola.
1: Actually, that I do buy because Coca-Cola is a lemon-lime soda. Or a lemon soda. Is that what
0: it is? I have no idea.
1: Yeah.
0: But I love Coke.
1: Yeah.
0: And lemons and cinnamon. I think we should try it.
1: Yeah.
0: So I might go to the grocery store today and buy some of these things.
1: Okay.
0: And tomorrow we can make a little video.
1: That sounds good.
0: A video.
1: Yeah.
0: And I want to know, are there any other food combos that like you think taste really good together and it's like an unpopular opinion?
1: Yeah.
0: Or that tastes like something else.
1: Interesting. Okay. Yeah, that'd be fun.
0: It's a test of our palate, too.
1: Yes, honestly. I also need to correct myself before I said lemon-lime soda. That's Sprite.
0: Oh, that's
1: right. a citric soda is Coca-Cola. It has citrus and vanilla. That's what it was.
0: Oh!
1: Yes.
0: Okay. The fact that you even know all of that is good for you.
1: Thank you. Appreciate that.
0: Get ready for a taste test tomorrow.
1: Okay.
2: 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It's Morkler's Monday on the Eagle Morning Show. Jamie gives you the clues, you give us the answers on the Ed's Tire Talk and Text Line. 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

0: The Eagle 93.5. They are counting on you to get them there. To the lake. To the game. To another summer memory. 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A message from Manitoba Public Insurance.
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3: Looking at a mainly cloudy day today. Strong chance of showers and thunderstorms. Working our way up to a high of 26 degrees. Humidex 32. UV index of 7. Tonight, strong chance of thunderstorms. Clearing. Low of 16. Tuesday, cloudy. Strong chance of showers and risk of thunderstorms. High of 22. Humidex 27. Wednesday, clearing. High of 25. Currently in Morton-Winkler, it is 15 degrees, 16 degrees in Carmen and Altona, and in Pilot Mount, it is 17 degrees. Winds are coming in from the southeast to 14 kilometers per hour with a relative humidity of 88%. Track the storm before it hits and get live radar and forecasts from CDK Electric on the Pembina Valley online app.
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2: Welcome to Monday. I'm Alexander Peters. If you grew up in Winkler, chances are you have a memory from the RCU Aquatic Center. The pool is marking 30 years this Wednesday, August 26th, with a 90s-themed birthday party featuring neon, music, glow activities, and a visit from a life-saving society lifeguard dog. Meg Dias says staff hope the community comes out to share in the celebration.
3: Yeah, so we're going with kind of a 90s neon glow theme. Mm-hmm. We often do a glow evening at the pool. So we thought we'd tie it into that, make it a bit bigger. So as the evening goes on, as it gets darker, we'll switch into the glow mode. But yeah, definitely 90s theme. There'll be some giveaways, that type of thing.
2: Sick.
3: Yeah, lots of fun. Just trying to fill the pool with people who have an appreciation for the facility and what it means to the community.
2: Matt Falk is promising a big finish for this year's Corn and Apple Festival Youth Stage Show. The comedian says he has a couple of special guests coming on stage for a grand finale.
4: It is true. Mayor Nancy Penner and Mayor Henry Siemens are going to be joining me on the stage as the grand finale of the evening. And we're going to have, right now we're calling it a Yonseed Face-Off. So it'll be, I think, a bit of a friendly competition to see who knows more about their city.
2: The show is free and runs Friday night on the youth stage on 7th Street. And a visitor from India found himself taking part in his first ever music video shoot just outside Winkler. Vasanth Puttapati is visiting his son Stefan and his family in Winkler with his wife Sushila. A longtime fan of Rosemary Siemens, Puttapati says the two had stayed in touch after exchanging emails about her music.
5: I saw the video, it was good, and I thought there was an offer from Amy Bennett to join.
2: The video will be shown first to the public on October 17th at the PWN's Centennial Concert Hall in Winkler. And members will golf for free during the Altona and District Chamber of Commerce Appreciation Golf Tournament September 10th. Happening at Oakview Golf and Country Club, Director Stephanie Peters says the event is about giving something back to the Chamber members who support the organization throughout the year.
6: It's just a relaxed, fun day. 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So you don't need to be a serious golfer to participate. Just come out and let's have fun.

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2: Samuel Jarema with Morden Minor Soccer says the second half is underway. Teams have already started playing games, and they're looking forward to pushing through the next few weeks into October.
3: We had a July break where our teams were sort of kind of on holidays, family time, but we tried to keep the momentum going by training once a week. And now that the season's up and running, we're back to twice a week, but as you know, summer can be busy for everyone, so we're still, it seems as though we're about ready to get back fully, but we've already had three games this season for our U14 P1 team, which is also the team that I coach. And we have another couple teams in action as well.
2: More with Samuel Jarema on PeminaValleyOnline.com. In American Association Baseball, Sioux City defeated Winnipeg 4-2. In the WNBA, Las Vegas over Toronto 88-78. And in Major League Baseball, the Yankees dumped the Blue Jays 8-3. I'm Dave Anthony.
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0: Looking at a mainly cloudy day today. Strong chance of showers and thunderstorms. Working our way up to a high of 26 degrees. Humidex 32. UV index of 7. Tonight, strong chance of thunderstorms. Clearing. Low of 16. Tuesday, cloudy. Strong chance of showers and risk of thunderstorms. High of 22. Humidex 27. Wednesday, clearing. High of 25. Currently in Morden-Winkler, it is 15 degrees, 16 degrees in Carmen and Altona, and in Pilot Mound, it is 17 degrees. Winds are coming in from the southeast at 14 kilometers per hour with a relative humidity of 88%. Track the storm before it hits and get live radar and forecasts from CDK Electric on the Pembina Valley online app.
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1: It's the beaches, the edge of the earth on the Eagle 93.5. Skies are looking a little cloudy and gray today as we see a risk of a thunderstorm throughout the day and tomorrow. Here's Zara Larson, Midnight Sun. Full forecast details at PeminaValleyOnline.com.

0: the final week of August. Can you believe it? Just 1 week from today, it's August 31st already. My goodness. Well, I got to have some summer fun on Saturday. I was hanging out at McDonald's in Winkler because they had their guest appreciation day. That was an initiative of new owner Dave Enerson and his wife Carrie and their family. Their son Ryan was out as well as some other family members. And while I was there, I found some folks around the restaurant that were enjoying lunch, including a young family. So I sat down and chatted with Connor Bergen and his family. Have a listen.
1: Well, I'm Connor. I'm here with my wife, Allison, and our three beautiful children, Amelia, Lindy, and Wyatt, and one on the way still.
0: So. Okay. Well, congratulations. This is just a great family. What brought you to McDonald's today?
1: Well, it's the Appreciation Day, and they have some specials on cheeseburgers and their drinks, of course, and so we just figured we'd go out for the day and enjoy a lunch with together as a family.
0: Kind of nice for a family. I mean, like, it can be pretty expensive to go out as a family, so it's kind of nice when there is deals and things like that. Value picks, McValue picks that you can get at McDonald's, eh?

0: Yeah, they made it really nice and affordable today, especially. Yeah. But yeah, normally you can get a, with the value picks meals and stuff, you can get a good value out of it.
1: For sure. So, Connor, have you been a McDonald's fan your whole life?
0: Oh, since childhood, you know. Parents got me on it young, I guess, so.
1: What are your memories of growing up with McDonald's and Winkler?
0: I remember the Ronald McDonald statue right in the back by the bathrooms, just staring at that creepy face, and you know, but it was fun, you know, it was lots of good memories coming with friends and families.
1: Do you have any idea what happened to that McDonald statue? Because it disappeared, and I heard there was like, it was like someone stole it.
0: Oh, no way. Yeah, I have no idea what happened to it.
1: Was it you?
0: You know, well, would you believe me if I said no?
1: I'm not going to believe you no matter what you say now, because to me, that's Winkler's biggest conspiracy, is what happened to the Ronald McDonald statue in McDonald's. And I mean, Ronald McDonald isn't really a part of the McDonald's image anymore, but Grimace is.
0: Right.
1: Are you a fan of like the Grimace shakes and whatever he's doing?
0: I've never actually had a Grimace shake.
1: Me neither. That's crazy. Do you remember when there used to be like a birthday party section here?
0: I do remember the birthday party section. Yeah. I think I've had a birthday when I was like 7, but long, long time ago.
1: So it's pretty cool that like this is kind of a legacy restaurant in Winkler. I think Dave Enerson was telling me it was built in 1985 in Winkler. That's when it opened. So that's many, many decades. You and I are not that old, but it's pretty cool now that you can bring your whole family here today. Now, I asked some of your kids if they wanted to tell me what their favorite foods was. They said no, right? You're still a no? Or do you want to tell me what your favorite food is? No? Do you?
2: No.
1: No? He doesn't? Allison, you said you'd take one for the team. What are some of the favorites in your family?
3: Oh, the girls love cheeseburgers and ice cream. We love to come for ice cream, and we like french fries a lot.
1: Okay. Well, I stand for that, and even the extra pickles. I think that's amazing. Connor, I don't want to stop you from eating your cheeseburger because I know it's going to get cold soon, and you're a busy parent, and you should get to eat a warm burger too. So how about just we close with this? I mean, we've got Dave and Carrie Enerson here today, the owners. They put on this guest appreciation day to say how much they have appreciated the warm welcome in their 3 months as owners here and in Morden. Maybe could you share some words of appreciation towards them and how they're running the show here?
0: We've always been very appreciative and impressed with the service that we've seen, especially in the last little while. Just the attention to detail. It's been speedy, convenient, and it's just made outings with the family a real treat.
1: Isn't that nice to hear? That was from Guest Appreciation Day at McDonald's, which took place on Saturday. And a big thank you to Dave and Carrie Enerson for the work they've put into the Winkler and Morden McDonald's and for having me on site as well. And thank you, Connor Bergen, for chatting with me about the Ronald McDonald conspiracy. Always one of my favorite topics.
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3: Looking at a mainly cloudy day today. Strong chance of showers and thunderstorms, working our way up to a high of 26 degrees. Humidex 32, UV index of 7. Tonight, strong chance of thunderstorms, clearing, low of 16. Tuesday, cloudy. Strong chance of showers and risk of thunderstorms, high of 22, humidex 27. Wednesday, clearing, high of 25. Currently in Morton-Winkler, it is 15 degrees, 16 degrees in Carmen and Altona, and in Pilot Mount, it is 17 degrees. Winds are coming in from the southeast of 14 kilometers per hour with a relative humidity of 88%. Track the storm before it hits and get live radar and forecasts from CDK Electric on the Pembina Valley online app.
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This week, there's a free show happening right above our heads, the moon. There's going to be a lunar eclipse. We're going to get the details from Kent and Dick of the Astro Club coming up right after Sabrina Carpenter. This is her first hit. Please, please, please.

0: It looks like a really nice week as we're starting this final week of August leading up to the Morden Corn and Apple Festival. 26 degrees is our high for today, although it looks like showers will continue throughout the day with a chance of a thunderstorm late this afternoon and overnight tonight into tomorrow. So we'll keep an eye on that for you. You're going to see at some point this week on PeminaValleyOnline.com an article about Kent and Dick and the Pembina Valley Astro Club launching for its fall season. Launching? Oh, didn't even realize I'd put a space pun in there. Kenton stopped by this morning and said that at this week's stops on the Astro Club calendar, it's going to be all about the moon.
1: This week, our events are the 25th and the 27th. The 25th, we are at Charlie B's, and the 27th, we will be at Dead Horse Cider.
0: Okay.
1: And both of those are going to be moon-focused nights.
0: All right, and so why are we looking at the moon?
1: So, on the 27th, it'll be a nearly full moon over at Charlie B's. Charlie B's is just a lovely atmosphere. I've started doing more of these where I partner up with local eateries simply because it's a convenient place for people to gather. There's parking lots, there's washrooms, there's great food.
0: Yeah.
1: The atmosphere at Charlie B's is always great. If it's ever cold out, they have those heaters that
0: right.
1: they put out. Dead Horse Cider, no different. And I found that people really like coming out to those. It's a format that has worked out really well. We will still be visiting parks in the Winkler and Morden area, but for this first week, we are going to be at Charlie B's and Dead Horse Cider. And on particular note, on the 27th, Thursday, is a lunar eclipse, actually. It just happens to work out very, very nicely. So it's going to start at around 9 o'clock and ends around midnight, and that event is on the 27th on Thursday.
0: Okay.
1: And we will be at Dead Horse Cider for that one. So yeah, there's a bit of a unique one right off the bat.
0: Will we see a full lunar eclipse?
1: It's almost. It's something like 82% or 85%. So the majority of the moon will turn that lovely dark red crimson. and so what I hopefully if the weather pans out, I hope to have my Dwarf 3 smart telescope recording the whole thing.

0: thing, and so we'll get a time lapse of what it will look like all throughout.
1: I can't wait to see it. There you go. So hopefully you can make it to one of the Astro Club's fall events this week. Going to be at Charlie B's tomorrow night and then at Dead Horse Cider on Thursday night. Check it out by following Astro Club PV on Instagram. And we're going to get that up for you on PeminaValleyOnline.com as well.
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5: Now, your Pembina Valley online weather.
4: Looking at a mainly cloudy day today. Strong chance of showers and thunderstorms. Working our way up to a high of 26 degrees. Humidex 32. UV index of 7. Tonight, strong chance of thunderstorms. Clearing. Low of 16. Tuesday, cloudy. Strong chance of showers and risk of thunderstorms. High of 22. Humidex 27. Wednesday, clearing. High of 25. Currently in Morden-Winkler, it is 15 degrees, 16 degrees in Carmen and Altona, and in Pilot Mount, it is 17 degrees. Winds are coming in from the southeast of 14 kilometers per hour with a relative humidity of 88%. Track the storm before it hits and get live radar and forecasts from CDK Electric on the Pembina Valley online app.
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It's time for you to weigh in. There's a new poll on the homepage of PeminaValleyOnline.com. You just have to scroll down a little bit and you'll see the poll on the right-hand side of the page. Here's the question. How has the Canada-U.S. trade dispute changed your spending habits? And you can actually select more than one option. Let's see what the results are so far. You'll have to go there to see the options. There's quite a few of them. Looks like there's a tie, or there's three in place for first at 21.5%. So how has the Canada-U.S. trade dispute changed your spending habits? Folks are saying, I'm buying more Canadian or Manitoba-made products. Next, they say, I'm avoiding U.S.-made products when possible. So likely the person who clicked the first one will also click that second one. And finally, I've changed some travel or spending plans involving the U.S. You might also click that one. It might be true for you as well. 5.26% say

0: it hasn't changed their spending habits at all. But they are shopping more at local businesses. So there you go. Answer for yourself at PeminaValleyOnline.com. You'll see the poll. Just scroll down a little bit and it's on your right-hand side. While you're there, don't miss out on this week's Her Voice feature with Morgan Mullen.
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0: The Rosenort Summer Festival is being held August 14th to 16th. The festival kicks off Friday evening with a movie in the park. 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The evening's entertainment includes Becca Marie and Matt Falk and a fireworks show. 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
2: Looking at a mainly cloudy day today. Strong chance of showers and thunderstorms as we work our way up to a high of 26 degrees. I'm Alexander Peters, and confidence has never been something Morgan Mullen has shied away from. The GBC educator and volunteer says her parents raised her to be independent and to make sure her voice was heard. That approach has helped her become a role model for young women across the region.
3: My parents raised me fiercely, wildly independent. You know, I could do anything that I wanted. I could do anything that a boy could do. So I did, to the point where it frustrated a lot of people growing up. I was the only girl playing with the boys all the time. I always had to kind of make my place. And I don't think it works to be quiet and meek that way. You kind of have to be loud and make sure you're heard. And I did that. I still do that every day.
2: Mullen is this week's featured woman in her voice, celebrating leadership, innovation, and heart in the Pembina Valley. The Morden Corn and Apple Festival's Friday Night Youth Stage Show is one of Matt Falk's favorite stops of the year. The Manitoba comedian says the event keeps drawing him back to the Pembina Valley, and Robin Weave had a chance to call out the comedian on using Pembina Valley Online for material for his jokes.
4: 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You've been using Pembina Valley Online as your material to sort of mock the area and the work that we do here at Pembina Valley Online.
5: Sorry, Robin, you're breaking up. I'm going through a tunnel right now. The reception must be really bad. Here's what I believe, that PeminaValleyOnline.com is simply a mirror that points towards the community. I'd never dare mock a publication as respected as PeminaValleyOnline.com. What I am doing is mocking literally everybody else.
2: Falk's Not So Late Show returns Friday night as part of the festival. And for Vasanth Puthupati, taking part in Rosemary Seaman's Bring Back the Hymns video was more than just appearing on camera. The visitor from India says he's been listening to Seaman's music for the past 2 or 3 years and has become a fan of her singing and violin playing. The shoot, held at a scenic farmyard southwest of Osterwick, was also his first chance to see how a music video is produced. Rosemary Seaman's will premiere the completed video October 17th at the PWN Centennial Concert Hall in Winkler. If you want to stay on top of what's happening in your community, subscribe to the Daily News on Pembina Valley Online.
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6: Samuel Jarema with Morden Minor Soccer says the second half is underway. Teams have already started playing games, and they're looking forward to pushing through the next few weeks into October.
7: We had a July break where our teams were sort of kind of on holidays, family time, but we tried to keep the momentum going by training once a week. And now that the season's up and running, we're back to twice a week, but as you know, summer can be busy for everyone, so we're still, it seems as though we're about ready to get back fully, but we've already had 3 games this season for our U14 P1 team, which is also the team that I coach, and we have another couple teams in action as well.
6: More with Samuel Jarema on PeminaValleyOnline.com. In American Association Baseball, Sioux City defeated Winnipeg 4-2. In the WNBA, Las Vegas over Toronto 88-78. And in Major League Baseball, the Yankees dumped the Blue Jays 8-3. I'm Dave Anthony.
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2: Looking at a mainly cloudy day today, strong chance of showers and thunderstorms.

0: working our way up to a high of 26 degrees. Humidex 32, UV index of 7. Tonight, strong chance of thunderstorms, clearing, low of 16. Tuesday, cloudy, strong chance of showers and risk of thunderstorms, high of 22, humidex 27. Wednesday, clearing, high of 25. Currently in Morton-Winkler, it is 15 degrees, 16 degrees in Carmen and Altona, and in Pilot Mount, it is 17 degrees. Winds are coming in from the southeast of 14 kilometers per hour with a relative humidity of 88%. Track the storm before it hits and get live radar and forecasts from CDK Electric on the Pembina Valley online app.
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Well, you might notice on our Eagle Facebook page, there's another video of a moose that has been found wandering around near Plum Coulee. Thanks to Giovanna Buer for submitting that photo. We're going to talk more about this moose coming up in a few minutes. Right now, Dominic Fike, it's Baby Doll on the Eagle 93.5.

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1: Now, your Pembina Valley online weather.
2: Looking at a mainly cloudy day today. Strong chance of showers and thunderstorms, working our way up to a high of 26 degrees. Humidex 32, UV index of 7. Tonight, strong chance of thunderstorms, clearing, low of 16. Tuesday, cloudy. Strong chance of showers and risk of thunderstorms, high of 22, humidex 27. Wednesday, clearing, high of 25. Currently in Morton-Winkler, it is 15 degrees, 16 degrees in Carmen and Altona, and in Pilot Mount, it is 17 degrees. Winds are coming in from the southeast of 14 kilometers per hour with a relative humidity of 88%. Track the storm before it hits and get live radar and forecasts from CDK Electric on the Pembina Valley online app.
3: 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Sometimes it's pure excitement. You will be going to Hillary Duff January 30th, 2027. 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You're going to Rock and Thunder. Your son's going to be thrilled.
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3: 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Because around here, the best part of my morning is you.

One of my favorite parts about social media is reading the comments. I don't know if you ever see a post and go immediately to the comments. That's what I did on our Facebook post this morning of a moose situation. We got a video submitted by Giovanna Buer. A moose has been spotted near Plum Coulee, and we're kind of curious. Is this the same young moose that was spotted near Schanzenfeld? It's been about a month since that moose was sighted, and I'm loving the comments here. So Jake Weeb says it looks like Bullwinkle. That's a good reference. Rocky and Bullwinkle. Susie Friesen, though, she wins, okay? Susie, if you're listening, you have won the comments section so far. Susie says it came for Plumfest, but he realized he was a week late. Oh, man. Well, I'm sure June Leckeman would still bake up a good plum pie for that moose. If you have some photos or you spot the moose near Plum Coulee, you can comment on that Facebook post and add yours to the mix. Or maybe you just thought of a funny comment. Say it.

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4: Now, your Pembina Valley online weather.
5: Looking at a mainly cloudy day today. Strong chance of showers and thunderstorms, working our way up to a high of 26 degrees. Humidex 32, UV index of 7. Tonight, strong chance of thunderstorms, clearing, low of 16. Tuesday, cloudy, strong chance of showers and risk of thunderstorms, high of 22, humidex 27. Wednesday, clearing, high of 25. Currently in Morton Winkler, it is 15 degrees, 16 degrees in Carmen and Altona, and in Pilot Mount, it is 17 degrees. Winds are coming in from the southeast at 14 kilometers per hour with a relative humidity of 88%. Track the storm before it hits and get live radar and forecasts from CDK Electric on the Pembina Valley online app.
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0: Okay, Jamie and Alexander have joined me in the studio settle a debate.
1: Yes, we love debating, and any time that the three of us are in one place at one time, it's usually a debate.
0: Usually some sort of argument.
1: It's usually a problem.
0: Sometimes we're not even arguing because we believe in the point. We're just arguing to argue.
2: Speak for yourselves. I always believe in everything I say.
0: Yeah, I can tell. Today, I very much believe in my argument, and I need to make it on air so that everybody can hear it.
2: Yes. Okay.
0: Jamie Giesbrecht and Alexander Peters, you guys came in here talking about cheese and grilled cheese.
1: Yeah, we were already arguing.
2: Yeah, we were pretty heated already.
0: How did this conversation begin?
2: You had just said something about cheese, and I said, but not the Kraft singles, and you said, no, I will never touch a Kraft single.
1: Yeah.
0: Okay, so hold on.
1: Kraft singles shouldn't even exist.
0: You are anti-Kraft single.
1: I will live on that

0: hill.
1: Okay.
2: I think it's died.
0: I will set up camp.
2: Sure. Uh-huh.
0: Yeah. And remain there.
1: For as long as possible.
2: What is your opposition to a craft single?
0: I don't like that they're shiny. That's really disturbing.
3: Yep. How do you feel about apples?
1: Just, I feel the conversation deflate. I feel like I've lost the room.
2: Okay, but like, hold on.
0: They don't taste good.
2: Okay, but a Kraft single and grilled cheese, like that is perfect. Have you ever had a grilled cheese with a Kraft single?
0: When I was a kid, but here's the thing. I was telling you guys, I make my grilled cheeses with shredded cheese.
2: Yes. Terrible decision.
0: I will admit, they are never that good.
2: Here's you make it with the pre-shredded cheese. It is coated with something so it doesn't stick together and it won't melt properly.
1: I will say, in Jamie's defense, if you make it with shredded cheese that you've shredded yourself,
2: very different. Very different
0: Thank
2: story.
0: Thank you for coming to my defense for a little bit, but you know I don't do things normally ever, and so I've never had a good grilled cheese at home.
1: Okay, well then might I propose the Kraft single.
2: You are a Kraft single grilled cheese guy.
1: 100%.
2: Okay. Do you put a Kraft single on anything else?
1: A barbecue burger with the family, cookout.
2: Anything else?
0: Have you ever slapped a Kraft single on a baby's head?
1: No, I have not yet.
2: Not yet, but maybe soon. I need to know. I need to know, audience. Do you put Kraft singles on grilled cheese or burgers? Or do you never buy them because they're terrible?
0: And I will not apologize for just not being normal, because I just don't like Kraft singles. I think they're gross. I'm sorry.
1: Sometimes you can also put a little bit of mustard on your grilled cheese and then it's really tasty.
0: Gross, Alex!
2: I would like for you to apologize. 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
2: Welcome to Monday. I'm Alexander Peters. Morgan Mullen is the kind of person who seems to be everywhere. The longtime Garden Valley Collegiate Phys Ed teacher, coach, and community volunteer is being featured in the Her Voice series. Mullen says leadership comes from building relationships and helping people feel like they belong.
3: I just love when we can make a big impact on things and make kids feel special. I like to call it big leaguing the kids sometimes, that it's pretty fun when they come into a situation and they're like, wow, this is awesome. We've seen that with some of the events that we've hosted. It's been fun. Everybody has a place and everybody belongs.
2: Mullen has spent two decades shaping students, athletes, and community programs across Morden and Winkler. You can find the full story on Pembina Valley Online or the Pembina Valley Online app. And comedian Matt Falk is returning to the Morden Corn and Apple Festival Friday night with a new batch of locally inspired jokes. Falk will once again host the Not So Late Show on the youth stage, a festival tradition that has become a crowd favorite. He says he's already tested some of his new material.
4: I tested them out already. This is my first time I've ever done that. I tested out my PembinaValley.com jokes on the wonderful crowd. It was at the Rosenort Festival, and I tested it out, and I gotta say, they loved it.
2: The free show takes place Friday night as part of the Corn and Apple Festival on 7th Street at the Youth Stage. And the RCU Aquatic Center is turning 30, and Winkler is invited to the birthday party this Wednesday, August 26th.

0: The facility opened in 1996 and will celebrate the milestone with a 90s neon theme, music, giveaways, glow activities, and even a special lifeguard dog. Recreation programmer Meg Diaz says the celebration is about recognizing what the pool has meant to the community.
1: I think it'll be really, really just a community celebration. And I mean, I think we know that no matter how big this city gets, we have that small town feel. The pool continues to be evidence of that. Mm-hmm. So if you want to come and join us, there'll be giveaways. Just come celebrate the staff that continue to keep that place running and running well, and celebrate the people that it's meant a lot to over the years.
0: Admission is $5 for all ages. And Thursday is the registration deadline for the Altona and District Chamber of Commerce Member Appreciation Golf Tournament. It is happening September 10th at Oakview Golf and Country Club. Director Stephanie Peters says limited spots are still available, with chamber members golfing for free.
2: Our members support the chamber throughout the year, so this is really about giving something back to them. 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
4: Samuel Jarema with Morden Minor Soccer says the second half is underway. Teams have already started playing games, and they're looking forward to pushing through the next few weeks into October.
5: We had a July break where our teams were sort of kind of on holidays, family time, but we tried to keep the momentum going by training once a week. And now that the season's up and running, we're back to twice a week. But as you know, summer can be busy for everyone. So we're still, it seems as though we're about ready to get back fully, but we've already had three games this season for our U14 P1 team, which is also the team that I coach. And we have another couple teams in action as well.
4: More with Samuel Jarema on PeminaValleyOnline.com. In American Association Baseball, Sioux City defeated Winnipeg 4-2. In the WNBA, Las Vegas over Toronto 88-78. And in Major League Baseball, the Yankees dumped the Blue Jays 8-3. I'm Dave Anthony.
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0: Looking at a mainly cloudy day today. Strong chance of showers and thunderstorms, working our way up to a high of 26 degrees. Humidex 32, UV index of 7. Tonight, strong chance of thunderstorms, clearing, low of 16. Tuesday, cloudy, strong chance of showers and risk of thunderstorms, high of 22, humidex 27. Wednesday, clearing, high of 25. Currently in Morden, Winkler, and Altona, it is 17 degrees, 18 degrees in Carmen. In Pilot Mound, it is 21 degrees. Winds are coming in from the south and southeast at 18 kilometers per hour, gusting to 28, with a relative humidity of 90%. Track the storm before it hits and get live radar and forecasts from CDK Electric on the Pembina Valley Online app.
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Just scroll down a little bit on the right-hand side. You'll see a poll is up today. The big question is, let me just scroll down. How has the Canada-U.S. trade dispute changed your spending habits? 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

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But the numbers are being split as we speak. A lot of folks are weighing in. So add your own opinion to the mix this morning. 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The poll is on the right-hand side. You just have to scroll down a little bit and let us know if you're buying local or if it has made a difference in your life at all. Here's Teddy Swims, Mr. Know-It-All.

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0: Now, your Pembina Valley online weather.
8: Looking at a mainly cloudy day today. Strong chance of showers and thunderstorms, working our way up to a high of 26 degrees, humidex 32, UV index of 7. Tonight, strong chance of thunderstorms, clearing, low of 16. Tuesday, cloudy, strong chance of showers and risk of thunderstorms, high of 22, humidex 27. Wednesday, clearing, high of 25. Currently in Morton, Winkler, and Altona, it is 17 degrees, 18 degrees in Carmen. In Pilot Mound, it is 21 degrees. Winds are coming in.

0: in the south and southeast at 18 kilometers per hour, gusting to 28, with a relative humidity of 90%. Track the storm before it hits and get live radar and forecasts from CDK Electric on the Pembina Valley online app.
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What has been the hardest birthday for you so far? Did you find it difficult when you turned 30? Or maybe you're not 30 yet. Are you going to find that one difficult? I had an awesome time at my 30th birthday. I threw myself a concert at the PWN Centennial Concert Hall with Big Dave McLean, Blues Master. It was such a fun time. I think it's all what you make it. And the RCU Aquatic Center in Winkler is doing it right when it comes to a 30th birthday. 90s neon fun. We're going to hear all the details from Meg Diaz coming up in just a few minutes. Here's Olivia Rodrigo.

love getting your funny pics, if you know what I mean. 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
6: Now, your Pembina Valley online weather.
7: Looking at a mainly cloudy day today. Strong chance of showers and thunderstorms, working our way up to a high of 26 degrees. Humidex 32, UV index of 7. Tonight, strong chance of thunderstorms, clearing, low of 16. Tuesday, cloudy, strong chance of showers and risk of thunderstorms, high of 22, humidex 27. Wednesday, clearing, high of 25. Currently in Morden, Winkler, and Altona, it is 17 degrees, 18 degrees in Carmen. In Pilot Mound, it is 21 degrees. Winds are coming in from the south and southeast at 18 kilometers per hour, gusting to 28, with a relative humidity of 90%. Track the storm before it hits and get live radar and forecasts from CDK Electric on the Pembina Valley online app.
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0: The RCU Aquatic Center has been a summer staple for generations of Winkler residents. And on Wednesday, the community is invited to help celebrate together. The Aquatic Center is marking its 30th birthday with a party August 26th with a 90s neon theme, music, giveaways, decorations, and a glow-themed evening in the pool. Meg Diaz, rec programmer or rec director with the City of Winkler, stopped by the studio to talk about what it's meant to the community to have a pool like we do.
1: We're just looking forward to celebrating with the community. I mean, the reality is, as the city grows and as our facilities change, I think one thing that hasn't changed is that that is a community facility, and it is built around community. And, you know, the jokes of the pool rats, whatever, those are the people that we understand, appreciate it, and also the people that are new to the community, and it's a feature, and it's you see relationships built there. And over the years, you see the staff and who has gone through those doors and the people who continue to make that facility what it is. And so I'm just really excited to celebrate it. I've only been a part of it for going on 3 years now, but I feel fortunate. I think Brianna, our head ticket clerk, the other day said, wow, 30 years, it realized that we're just a blip in it. And I said, well, not like it's not a blip. Like, everybody who's been there and who has played a part, it's incredible. And this is their celebration. So we invite anybody who's been a part of it, who's worked there, to come out and enjoy the celebration.
0: There you go. You're invited. And the invitation you can find on the homepage of PeminaValleyOnline.com. A 30th birthday for the RCU Aquatic Center. By the way, today, not sure if you're going to want to be at the pool.

0: Well, this afternoon, it looks like we may see some thunderstorms this afternoon with wind gusting from the south up to 40 kilometers per hour, 16 overnight tonight. And then tomorrow, thunderstorms continue with wind northwest gusting to 50 in the morning. After that, clear skies as we head toward Corn and Apple Festival on the weekend. Thank you for joining me this morning. I'm going to be right back here in this morning show seat tomorrow starting at 6 a.m. Hope you'll join me too.
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2: I'm Candace Dirksen. Morgan Mullen is the kind of person who seems to be everywhere. A longtime Garden Valley Collegiate Phys Ed teacher, coach, and community volunteer is being featured in the Her Voice series, presented by CCAN and Menzies ProCare. Mullen says leadership comes from building relationships and helping people feel they belong.
3: I just love when we can make a big impact on things and make kids feel special. I like to call it big leaguing the kids sometimes, that it's pretty fun when they come into a situation and they're like, wow, this is awesome. We've seen that with some of the events that we've hosted. It's been fun. Everybody has a place and everybody belongs.
2: Mullen has spent two decades shaping students, athletes, and community programs across Morton and Winkler. Lincoln Weeb is taking the baton as the new director of the Prairie Redcoats Band, and he's hoping more Southern Manitoba musicians will join. The community band is beginning its new season September 15th with rehearsals in Roland. Weeb says they're looking for anyone who simply loves playing music.
4: I want someone who's like me and loves playing music. So if you played in high school and then got a job and a kid and now you have a little time, you should join us if you loved playing. And even if you haven't played much and are interested, there is precedent for people who got a few lessons from the director and then practiced like crazy and joined the band. So it could be a pretty wide range.
2: The band welcomes all instruments and has a few available to loan. Interested musicians can find the Prairie Redcoats on social media. And comedian Matt Falk is returning to the Morton Corn and Apple Festival Friday night with a new batch of locally inspired jokes. Falk will once again host the Not So Late Show on the youth stage, a festival tradition that's become a crowd favorite. He says he's already tested some of his new material.
5: I tested them out already. This is my first time I've ever done that. I tested out my PeminaValley.com jokes on the wonderful crowd. It was at the Rosenort Festival, and I tested it out, and I gotta say, they loved it.
2: The free show takes place Friday night as part of the Corn and Apple Festival on 7th Street at the Youth Stage. 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And now on the Golden West Radio Money Scope, the TSX is up 5 points. The Dow up 178. The Nasdaq down 85 points. The dollar down 43.1, trading at 72.2 cents U.S.
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6: The second half of the season is underway with Morton Miners soccer in full swing, and Samuel Jurema, the technical director, says it's great news for the parents and the players that they're going from now until into October.
7: Yeah, definitely. We have been, you know, steadily building momentum, and now we're playing at the top level. We just came off two wins, like our U14 P1 team came off two wins, one against Winnipeg South End United, the other one against FC Northwest. And we had a big game this last weekend against Bonnie Vittel, where the boys played really well, ended up winning the second half, but unfortunately went down 2-1. So the first half, we had a little bit of a slower start, even though the boys are playing phenomenal. And Bonnie Vittel is one of those top teams in the league. We also recently drew against 1v1. So 1v1 is a top team in our league out of Winnipeg, and they have, you know, 11 wins, zero losses, and one tie. And so we went up on them. We were leading that game as well.
6: More with Samuel Jurema on PeminaValleyOnline.com. In AA baseball, the Winnipeg Goldeyes are back home tonight, starting against Kansas City. I'm Dave Anthony.
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2: A mix of sun and cloud today with a 70% chance of thunderstorms late this afternoon. Wind gusting out of the south to 40 kilometers per hour and a high of 26 degrees. With a humidex, it'll feel like 32, a UV index of 7 or high. Tonight, mainly cloudy, 70%.

0: chance of thunderstorms early in the evening, then clearing later. That gusty south wind becoming light after midnight and a low of 16. Increasing cloudiness early Tuesday morning, then a 60% chance of showers with a risk of a thunderstorm in the afternoon. A gusty northwest wind in the morning and a high of 22. Clearing Wednesday with a high of 25. Currently across the region is 18 degrees, wind gusting out of the south-southeast, and relative humidity at 86%. Before you head out the door, check the CDK Electric weather page on your Pembina Valley online app.
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Rhea May and Bend with Ken O'Neill. Gracie Abrams Hit the Wall is next. Welcome to, it's already August 24th, and with peaches in peak season, no surprise today is National Peach Pie Day. You know what that means.

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12: A mix of sun and cloud today with a 70% chance of thunderstorms late this afternoon. Wind gusting out of the south to 40 kilometers per hour and a high of 26 degrees. With a humidex, it'll feel like 32, a UV index of 7 or high. Tonight, mainly cloudy, 70% chance of thunderstorms early in the evening, then clearing later. That gusty south wind becoming light after midnight and a low of 16. Increasing cloudiness early Tuesday morning, then a 60% chance of showers with a risk of a thunderstorm in the afternoon. A gusty northwest wind in the morning and a high of 22. Clearing Wednesday with a high of 25. Currently across the region is 18 degrees, wind gusting out of the south-southeast, and relative humidity at 86%. Before you head out the door, check the CDK Electric weather page on your Pembina Valley Online app.
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We're about halfway through your Monday lunch hour. I'm Ken O'Neill with hand-picked hits, K-pop Demon Hunters. This is Golden.

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0: Mariana's Trench, and beside you, I'm Ken O'Neill, Zara Larsson, Midnight Sun. In just a minute, a woman from Dubai has set a Guinness World Record by writing 150 words on a single sticky note. Yeah, sure, that's impressive, but I can barely fit "Don't forget milk and bread" on one of these post-it notes. She managed 150 words, which means she has either microscopic handwriting or I've been using post-it notes wrong my whole life. You think it's easy? Give it a try.
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7: A mix of sun and cloud today with a 70% chance of thunderstorms late this afternoon. Wind gusting out of the south to 40 kilometers per hour and a high of 26 degrees. With a humidex, it'll feel like 32, a UV index of 7 or high. Tonight, mainly cloudy, 70% chance of thunderstorms early in the evening, then clearing later. That gusty south wind becoming light after midnight and a low of 16. Tuesday, increasing cloudiness early in the morning with a 60% chance of showers, risk of a thunderstorm in the afternoon and a high of 22. Clearing up Wednesday, a high of 25. Currently across the region, it's 20 degrees. With a humidex, it feels like 25. Wind out of the south-southeast and relative humidity at 80%. Manitoba weather changes fast. Stay ready with the CDK Electric weather page on your Pembina Valley online app.
8: 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And honestly, I don't either. Like when Art Friesen is explaining why hot coffee belongs on a hot day. Just drink water now, no. Leading up to the weekend.
9: Or a coffee.
8: And you should be fine. Yeah. Coffee's fine, too. Yeah, no, you can't pry my iced coffee away from me, Art. Next, I'm out and about meeting kids at a splash park who are living their absolute best summer. What are you doing for the rest of your summer holidays?
10: I'm going to stay at the park, go to sleep in the park, and I'm going to put my face inside of the water.
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8: Yeah, sure. 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
11: The spikes are so thin, but it's soft, so you can like pet it. 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
12: Oh yeah, yeah. 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
11: Yeah, pet the cactus. 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

0: Dua Lipa is coming up as we continue your Monday lunch hour. I'm Ken O'Neill. Have you signed up for the Daily News? 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
2: I'm Candace Dirksen. Nearly 100 people gathered at a farmyard southwest of Osterwick between Winkler and Morden to help film Rosemary Seaman's new music video for Bring Back the Hymns. Among those taking part was Vasanth Budapati, who is visiting Winkler, coming all the way from India. He says he's been a fan of Seaman's music for years and was very excited to be a part of the shoot.
3: It's a good opportunity for me.
4: Absolutely.
3: Yeah, coming all the way from India. So I thought, let me join this.

0: song.
1: The group of background actors spent the evening singing the song together as cameras rolled in the hills surrounding the farmyard. The completed video will be shown for the first time October 17th at the PWN Centennial Concert Hall in Winkler. The RCU Aquatic Center is turning 30, and Winkler is invited to the birthday party on Wednesday. The facility opened in 1996 and will celebrate the milestone with a 90s neon theme, music, giveaways, glow activities, and even a special lifeguard dog. Recreation programmer Meg Diaz says the celebration is about recognizing what the pool has meant to the community.
2: I think it'll be really, really just a community celebration. And I mean, I think we know that no matter how big this city gets, we have that small town feel. The pool continues to be evidence of that. Mm-hmm. So if you want to come and join us, there'll be giveaways. Just come celebrate the staff that continue to keep that place running and running well, and celebrate the people that it's meant a lot to over the years.
1: Admission is $5 for all ages. And Thursday is the registration deadline for the Altona and District Chamber of Commerce Member Appreciation Golf Tournament. It's happening September 10th at Oakview Golf and Country Club. Director Stephanie Peters says limited spots are available, with chamber members golfing for free.
3: Our members support the chamber throughout the year, so this is really about giving something back to them. It also creates an informal opportunity for business owners, employees, and community leaders to build relationships, which is part of what the chamber is all about.
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5: The second half of the season is underway with Morden Miners soccer in full swing, and Samuel Jurema, the technical director, says it's great news for the parents and the players that they're going from now until into October.
6: Yeah, definitely. We have been, you know, steadily building momentum, and now we're playing at the top level. We just came off two wins. Like, our U14 P1 team came off two wins, one against Winnipeg Southend United, the other one against FC Northwest. And we had a big game this last weekend against Bonnie Vittel, where the boys played really well, ended up winning the second half, but unfortunately went down 2-1. So the first half, we had a little bit of a slower start, even though the boys are playing phenomenal. And Bonnie Vittel is one of those top teams in the league. We also recently drew against 1v1. So 1v1 is a top team in our league out of Winnipeg, and they have, you know, 11 wins, zero losses, and one tie. And so we went up on them. We were leading that game as well.
5: More with Samuel Jurema on PeminaValleyOnline.com. In AA baseball, the Winnipeg Goldeyes are back home tonight, starting against Kansas City. I'm Dave Anthony.
4: Now, your Pembina Valley online weather.
1: A mix of sun and cloud today with a 70% chance of thunderstorms late this afternoon. Wind gusting out of the south to 40 kilometers per hour and a high of 26 degrees. With a humidex, it'll feel like 32, a UV index of 7 or high. Tonight, mainly cloudy, 70% chance of thunderstorms early in the evening, then clearing later. That gusty south wind becoming light after midnight and a low of 16. Tuesday, increasing cloudiness early in the morning with a 60% chance of showers, risk of a thunderstorm in the afternoon, and a high of 22. Clearing up Wednesday, a high of 25. Currently across the region, it's 20 degrees. With a humidex, it feels like 25. Wind out of the south-southeast and relative humidity at 80%. Manitoba weather changes fast. Stay ready with the CDK Electric weather page on your Pembina Valley online app.
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1: We're a little after one. Good afternoon. It's Ken O'Neill. 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
9: A mix of sun and cloud today with a 70% chance of thunderstorms late this afternoon. Wind gusting out of the south to 40 kilometers per hour and a high of 26 degrees. With a humidex, it'll feel like 32, a UV index of 7 or high. Tonight, mainly cloudy, 70% chance of thunderstorms early in the evening, then clearing later. That gusty south wind becoming light after midnight and a low of 16. Tuesday, increasing cloudiness early in the morning with a 60% chance of showers, risk of a thunderstorm in the afternoon and a high of 22. Clearing up Wednesday, a high of 25. Currently across the region, it's 20 degrees. With a humidex, it feels like 25. Wind out of the south-southeast and relative humidity at 80%. Manitoba weather changes fast. Stay ready with the CDK Electric weather page on your Pembina Valley online app.
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10: A mix of sun and cloud today with a 70% chance of thunderstorms late this afternoon. Wind gusting out of the south to 40 kilometers per hour and a high of 26 degrees. With a humidex, it'll feel like 32, a UV index of 7 or high. Tonight, mainly cloudy, 70% chance of thunderstorms early in the evening, then clearing later. That gusty south wind becoming light after midnight and a low of 16. Tuesday, increasing cloudiness early in the morning with a 60% chance of showers, risk of a thunderstorm in the afternoon, and a high of 22. Clearing up Wednesday, a high of 25. Currently across the region, it's 20 degrees. With a humidex, it feels like 25. Wind out of the south-southeast and relative humidity at 80%. Manitoba weather changes fast. Stay ready with the CDK Electric weather page on your Pembina Valley online app.
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Metric and Breathing Underwater with Ken O'Neill. Tate McRae and Sports Car is coming up. Okay, this week's craziest TikTok trend proves that we've officially run out of things to do. People are now filming themselves doing absolutely nothing and turning that

0: into content. Millions of views for sitting there, staring at the camera, just existing. Finally, a trend I can get behind. I've been training for this my whole life.
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2: I'm Candace Dirksen. After 29 years of teaching band in the Winkler area, Lincoln Weeb is now director of the Prairie Redcoats Band. The group has been bringing musicians together from across southern Manitoba since 1978. Weeb says he only joined the group about 6 months ago with plans to play before the opportunity to direct the band came along.
3: I joined them just for a Christmas concert because they needed a horn, so I played the French horn. And then I decided, okay, I have time in my life now to play. And then 1 month later, the director said he's retiring from directing, and everyone starts looking at me through the corner of their eyes. And so after a few weeks, they officially asked me if I'd consider it, and so I've done that.
2: The Prairie Redcoats begin rehearsing for the new season September 15th. A visitor from India found himself taking part in his first ever music video shoot just outside of Winkler. Vansath Budapati is visiting his son Stefan and his family in Winkler with his wife Sushila. A longtime fan of Rosemary Siemens, Budapati says the two had stayed in touch after exchanging emails about her music.
4: I saw the video, it was good, and I thought there was an offer from Amy Bennett to join.
2: When he received an invitation from Siemens' husband Eli Bennett to take part in the music video shoot, he saw it as a special opportunity. The video will be shown first to the public on October 17th at the PWN Centennial Concert Hall in Winkler. And Matt Falk is promising a big finish for this year's Corn and Apple Festival Youth Stage Show. The comedian says in addition to his stand-up routine, usually based on stories from Pembina Valley Online, he has a couple of special guests coming on stage for a grand finale.
5: It is true. Mayor Nancy Penner and Mayor Henry Siemens are going to be joining me on the stage as the grand finale of the evening. And we're going to have, right now we're calling it a Yonseed Face-Off. So it'll be, I think, a bit of a friendly competition to see who knows more about their city.
2: The show is free and runs Friday night on the youth stage on 7th Street. 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And now on the Golden West Radio Money Scope, the TSX is up 13 points, the Dow up 130, the NASDAQ down 99 points, the dollar down 0.04, trading at 72.2 cents U.S.
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6: The second half of the season is underway with Morden Miners soccer in full swing, and Samuel Jurema, the technical director, says it's great news for the parents and the players that they're going from now until into October.
7: Yeah, definitely. We have been, you know, steadily building momentum, and now we're playing at the top level. We just came off two wins, like our U14 P1 team came off two wins, one against Winnipeg South End United, the other one against FC Northwest, and we had a big game this last weekend against Bonnie.

0: the Tell, where the boys played really well, ended up winning the second half, but unfortunately went down 2-1. So the first half, we had a little bit of a slower start, even though the boys are playing phenomenal. And Bonnie Vitale is one of those top teams in the league. We also recently drew against 1v1. So 1v1 is a top team in our league out of Winnipeg, and they have, you know, 11 wins, zero losses, and one tie. And so we went up on them. We were leading that game as well.
1: More with Samuel Jaremma on PeminaValleyOnline.com. In AA baseball, the Winnipeg Gold Eyes are back home tonight, starting against Kansas City. I'm Dave Anthony.
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3: A mix of sun and cloud today with a 70% chance of thunderstorms late this afternoon. Wind gusting out of the south to 40 kilometers per hour and a high of 26 degrees. With a humidex, it'll feel like 32, a UV index of 7 or high. Tonight, mainly cloudy, 70% chance of thunderstorms early this evening, then clearing. A gusty south wind becoming light after midnight and a low of 16. Tuesday, increasing cloudiness early in the morning, 60% chance of showers with a risk of a thunderstorm in the afternoon and a high of 22. Clearing up on Wednesday and a high of 25. Currently across the region, it's 24 degrees. With a humidex, it feels like 29. Wind gusting out of the south-southeast and relative humidity at 70%. Stream us on the Pembina Valley online app and stay weather ready with the CDK Electric weather page.
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4: A mix of sun and cloud today with a 70% chance of thunderstorms late this afternoon. Wind gusting out of the south to 40 kilometers per hour and a high of 26 degrees. With a humidex, it'll feel like 32, a UV index of 7 or high. Tonight, mainly cloudy, 70% chance of thunderstorms early this evening.

0: then clearing. At gusty south wind becoming light after midnight and a low of 16. Tuesday, increasing cloudiness early in the morning, 60% chance of showers with a risk of a thunderstorm in the afternoon and a high of 22. Clearing up on Wednesday and a high of 25. Currently across the region, it's 24 degrees. With a humidex, it feels like 29. Wind gusting out of the south-southeast and relative humidity at 70%. Stream us on the Pembina Valley online app and stay weather ready with the CDK Electric weather page.
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9: Now, your Pembina Valley online weather.
10: A mix of sun and cloud today with a 70% chance of thunderstorms late this afternoon. Wind gusting out of the south to 40 kilometers per hour and a high of 26 degrees. With a humidex, it'll feel like 32, a UV index of 7 or high. Tonight, mainly cloudy, 70% chance of thunderstorms early this evening, then clearing. A gusty south wind becoming light after midnight and a low of 16. Tuesday, increasing cloudiness early in the morning, 60% chance of showers with a risk of a thunderstorm in the afternoon and a high of 22. Clearing up on Wednesday and a high of 25. Currently across the region, it's 24 degrees. With a humidex, it feels like 29. Wind gusting out of the south-southeast and relative humidity at 70%. Stream us on the Pembina Valley online app and stay weather-ready with the CDK Electric weather page.
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0: Walk off the earth. I'll be there. I'm Ken O'Neill. 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Good luck finding things now, because all I'm seeing is Halloween decorations and costumes and candy. 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
2: I'm Candace Dirksen. Morgan Mullen believes success starts with fun. The Garden Valley Collegiate teacher, who will become the school's athletic director this fall, has built a reputation for her energy, enthusiasm, and community leadership. Mullen says people work harder when they enjoy what they're doing.
3: It's the process. If I'm having a good time, I'm going to work harder. If I hate coming to the rink every day, you know, I'm not going to work as hard or I'm not going to like it. And then, you know, people tend to fall off from that. But I find that hard work and just making an enjoyable environment and realizing, like, and two, kids will work for you if they know that you care about them.
2: Mullen is one of the women being recognized through the Her Voice feature series brought to you by CCAN and Menzies ProCare. 30 years after first opening its doors, the RCU Aquatic Center is ready to party. The Winkler facility opened July 1st, 1996, and is celebrating its anniversary Wednesday with a 90s neon glow party, music, giveaways, and plenty of memories. Cadence Harder grew up going to the pool and says it's been a major part of her childhood.
4: I grew up in Winkler, so the pool has definitely been a staple throughout my childhood for sure.
5: Okay.
4: Even other staff I have grown up with, the head ticket clerk, Brianna. Mm-hmm. We've been friends since we were little, so we grew up here quite a bit, came to the pool frequently. I made Brianna be my victim when lifeguard training for a long time, which I'm very grateful for, thanks to Brianna.
2: The anniversary celebration will feature $5 flat rate admission for all ages. And members will golf for free during the Altona and District Chamber of Commerce Appreciation Golf Tournament September 10th. Happening at Oakview Golf and Country Club, Director Stephanie Peters says the event is about giving something back to Chamber members who support the organization throughout the year.
6: 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Just come out and let's have fun.
2: 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And now on the Golden West Radio Money Scope, the TSX is up 73 points, the Dow up 150, the NASDAQ down 145 points, the dollar down 45 one-hundredths, trading at 72.2 cents U.S.
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5: The second half of the season is underway with Morton Miners soccer in full swing, and Samuel Jurema, the technical director, says it's great news for the parents and the players that they're going from now until into October.
7: Yeah, definitely. We have been, you know, steadily building momentum, and now we're playing at the top level. We just came off two wins, like our U14 P1 team came off two wins, one against Winnipeg Southend United, the other one against FC Northwest. And we had a big game this last weekend against Bonnie Vittel, where the boys played really well, ended up winning the second half, but unfortunately went down 2-1. So the first half, we had a little bit of a slower start, even though the boys are playing phenomenal. And Bonnie Vittel is one of those top teams in the league. We also recently drew against 1v1. So 1v1 is a top team in our league out of Winnipeg, and they have, you know, 11 wins, zero losses, and one tie. And so we went up on them. We were leading that game as well.
5: More with Samuel Jurema on PeminaValleyOnline.com. In AA baseball, the Winnipeg Goldeyes are back home tonight, starting against Kansas City. I'm Dave Anthony.
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2: A mix of sun and cloud today with a 70% chance of thunderstorms late this afternoon. Wind out of the south gusting to 40 kilometers per hour and a high of 26.

0: 6 degrees. With a Humidex, it'll feel like 32, a UV index of 7 or high. Tonight, mainly cloudy, 70% chance of thunderstorms early in the evening, then clearing. That gusty south wind becoming light after midnight and a low of 16. Tuesday, increasing cloudiness early in the morning, 60% chance of showers, the risk of a thunderstorm in the afternoon and a high of 22. Clearing up on Wednesday with a high of 25. Currently across the region, it's 25 degrees. With a Humidex, it feels like 31. Wind gusting out of the south at 36 kilometers per hour and relative humidity at 61%. Planning your day? Get the latest local forecast with CDK Electric on the Pembina Valley online app.
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Good afternoon. You're listening to the Eagle 93.5. It's a gorgeous day out there. People are coming in saying it's hot. And it is 28 degrees in Winkler and Morden. With a Humidex, it feels like 34. Still lots of summer left. We're going to find out what's still happening at RCU Aquatic Center this month. More on the way right now. It's Dracula.

0: Diary of a Dead Man, Santa Monica on the Eagle 93.5. Wednesday is a special day at the RCU Aquatic Center. They're celebrating their 30th birthday. They're having a party, $5 flat rate admission for all ages. And some of us remember the pool before the RCU Aquatic Center became a thing. And that's where Meg Diaz and Cadis Harder walked down memory lane with Jamie G on the Sewaski's Furniture and Appliances Eagle Morning Show.
1: So when we think back 30 years, so was it 30 years since the pool is the RCU Aquatic Center, like what we see today? Or what exactly is that milestone recognizing?
2: The day that the facility opened, July 1st, 1996. So obviously there's been some major upgrades. Cadence and I were kind of looking through some of those things yesterday, and just in terms of the, not just the maintenance side of things, but the things that have been added on, expanded on,
1: yep,
2: taken away. I mean, the hot tubs have always been something that people have talked a lot about. Just things that we've added, taken away, maintained, have just led to the facility that it is now.
1: Have you ever seen photos of the old pool?
2: I have. Actually, we have some framed, and I was going to bring a scrapbook. It's been tucked away, and so I need to try to find it. But Steve Clausen, who still works at our facility, there was a photo of him we were looking through, and I think it was from 1997, the scrapbook. And so it was, or maybe 98, but it was really interesting to see it. And I said, Scuba, is this you? And he, yeah, of course it was. And so there are people that have been there for a lot of years, and people who have worked in the facility either as summer students and have now moved into our department or into the city, working for the city. So it's really interesting to hear people say, oh, I worked at the pool, or I went to the pool.
0: It's a 90s birthday party. And if you remember working there, you remember swimming there, you remember the pool before the pool, doesn't matter. Wednesday's the fun birthday party. Neon is the dress code, but you can come even if you don't. But it will be nice because as the evening gets darker, they're going to switch to the glow mode. So those neon suits will definitely come in handy. And you can even just wear a yellow shirt. But the dog is going to be there, the lifeguard dog from the Life Saving Society. It's the RCU Aquatic Center 30th birthday celebration, and it's happening Wednesday from 6 to 10 Wednesday night. More details can be found in our news story on Pembina Valley Online.
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5: A severe thunderstorm watch has been issued for the Pembina and Red River Valleys. A mix of sun and cloud today with a 70% chance of thunderstorms late this afternoon. Wind out of the south gusting to 40 kilometers per hour and a high of 26 degrees. With a humidex, it'll feel like 32, a UV index of 7 or high. Tonight, mainly cloudy, 70% chance of thunderstorms early in the evening, then clearing. That gusty south wind becoming light after midnight and a low of 16. Tuesday, increasing cloudiness early in the morning, 60% chance of showers, the risk of a thunderstorm in the afternoon, and a high of 22. Clearing up on Wednesday with a high of 25. Currently across the region, it's 25 degrees. With a humidex, it feels like 31. Wind gusting out of the south at 36 kilometers per hour, and relative humidity at 61%. Planning your day? Get the latest local forecast with CDK Electric on the Pembina Valley Online app.
6: 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You will be going to Hillary Duff January 30th, 2027. 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You're going to Rock and Thunder. Your son's going to be thrilled.
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Alex Sampson, Misery, on the Eagle 93.5. When you listen to the Sawatsky's Furniture and Appliances Eagle Morning Show with Jamie G, we give you an opportunity to play along with some of our fun contests, like Morkler's Monday. More details on how you can win a gift card to Morkler's and Morton coming up. Right now, it's Elton John and Dua Lipa. It's Cold Heart on the Eagle.

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terrible decision has you bebopping in your car, your combine, or just on the sidewalk, the Eagle 93.5, that's faded. Good afternoon, I'm Robin Weeb. When you listen to the Sawatsky's Furniture and Appliances Eagle Morning Show with Jamie G, especially on Mondays, you may have a chance to play along with Morkler's Monday. That's where she gives you a clue to an item sold at Morkler's. There's lots of them. It's not that tough. We hope to make it somewhat simple for you to be able to let us know the answer through our Ed's Tire Talk and text line. And that gives you an opportunity to win a $25 gift card to Morkler's. Now, they are the place to get your passport photo taken. And some of you have been putting it off, and you know that that expiry date is getting closer, and it seems like so much work, but it's not. Get on down to Morkler's. Get that passport photo taken. Head on down to Service Canada just down the block, and you, before you know

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9: A severe thunderstorm watch has been issued for the Pembina and Red River Valleys. A mix of sun and cloud today with a 70% chance of thunderstorms late this afternoon. Wind out of the south gusting to 40 kilometers per hour and a high of 26 degrees. With a humidex, it'll feel like 32, a UV index of 7 or high. Tonight, mainly cloudy, 70% chance of thunderstorms early in the evening, then clearing. That gusty south wind becoming light after midnight and a low of 16. Tuesday, increasing cloudiness early in the morning, 60% chance of showers, the risk of a thunderstorm in the afternoon, and a high of 22. Clearing up on Wednesday with a high of 25. Currently across the region, it's 25 degrees. With a humidex, it feels like 31. Wind gusting out of the south at 36 kilometers per hour and relative humidity at 61%. Planning your day? Get the latest local forecast with CDK Electric on the Pembina Valley Online app.
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5: I'm Candace Dirksen. Morgan Mullen is the kind of person who seems to be everywhere. A longtime Garden Valley Collegiate Phys Ed teacher, coach, and community volunteer is being featured in the Her Voice series presented by CCAN and Menzies ProCare. Mullen says leadership comes from building relationships and helping people feel they belong.
6: I just love when we can make a big impact on things and make kids feel special. I like to call it big leaguing the kids sometimes, that it's pretty fun when they come into a situation and they're like, wow, this is awesome. We've seen that with some of the events that we've hosted. It's been fun. Everybody has a place and everybody belongs.
5: Mullen has spent two decades shaping students, athletes, and community programs across Morton and Winkler. Lincoln Weeb is taking the baton as the new director of the Prairie Redcoats Band, and he's hoping more Southern Manitoba musicians will join. The community band is beginning its new season September 15th with rehearsals in Roland. Weeb says they're looking for anyone who simply loves playing music.
7: I want someone who's like me and loves playing music. So if you played in high school and then got a job and a kid and now you have a little time, you should join us if you loved playing. And even if you haven't played much and are interested, there is precedent for people who got a few lessons from the director and then practiced like crazy and joined the band. So it could be a pretty wide range.
5: The band welcomes all instruments and has a few available to loan. Interested musicians can find the Prairie Redcoats on social media. And comedian Matt Falk is returning to the Morton Corn and Apple Festival Friday night with a new batch of locally inspired jokes. Falk will once again host the Not So Late Show on the youth stage, a festival tradition that's become a crowd favorite. He says he's already tested some of his new material.
8: I tested them out already. This is my first time I've ever done that. I tested out my PeminaValley.com jokes on the wonderful crowd. It was at the Rosenort Festival, and I tested it out, and I gotta say, they loved it.
5: The free show takes place Friday night as part of the Corn and Apple Festival on 7th Street at the Youth Stage. 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And now on the Golden West Radio Money Scope, the TSX is up 93 points, the Dow up 140, the NASDAQ down 200 points. The dollar down 45 one-hundredths, trading at 72.2 cents U.S.
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9: The second half of the season is underway with Morton Miners soccer in full swing, and Samuel Jurema, the technical director, says it's great news for the parents and the players that they're going from now until into October.
10: Yeah, definitely. We have been, you know, steadily building momentum, and now we're playing at the top level. We just came off two wins, like our U14 P1 team came off two wins. One against Winnipeg South End United, the other one against FC Northwest. And we had a big game this last weekend against Bonnie Vittel, where the boys played really well, ended up winning the second half, but unfortunately went down 2-1. So the first half, we had a little bit of a slower start, even though the boys are playing phenomenal. And Bonnie Vittel is one of those top teams in the league. We also recently drew against 1v1. So 1v1 is a top team in our league out of Winnipeg, and they have, you know, 11 wins, zero losses, and one tie. And so we went up on them. We were leading that game as well.
9: More with Samuel Jurema on PeminaValleyOnline.com. In AA baseball, the Winnipeg Goldeyes are back home tonight, starting against Kansas City. I'm Dave Anthony.
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5: An orange level severe thunderstorm watch is in effect for the region. Partly cloudy skies tonight with a 70% chance of thunderstorms early this evening. The risk of a severe thunderstorm. Then clearing. A gusty south wind becoming light and a low of 16 degrees. Tuesday, increase in cloudiness early in the morning. 60% chance of showers.

0: The risk of a thunderstorm in the afternoon, a high of 22. Tuesday night, mainly cloudy, small chance of showers in the evening with a risk of a thunderstorm, clearing overnight and a low of 15. Sunshine returning Wednesday with a high of 26, and Thursday, sunny skies, a high of 24. Take us anywhere with you and stream us on the Pembina Valley Online app and stay up to date with the CDK Electric weather forecast.
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Cameron Whitcomb, Kingdom of Fear on the Eagle 93.5. Right now, this time of year, I am just enjoying watching the fields as the combines and the swathers and the grain trucks are going to and fro. Just a reminder, let's give way to our farming friends that are feeding the world. At this time of year, just move over a little bit, give them the clearance that they need to get through. It is making hay when the sun shines, so to speak. And right now, we are in a severe thunderstorm orange watch right now with a 70% chance of thunderstorms at any time. So you can check out your full CDK Electric forecast anytime on Pembina Valley Online. I am looking forward to Friday night because none other than Matt Falk is going to be doing the Not So Late Show. Details and a portion that we're going to play in just a few moments from my conversation with him, which had me kind of giggling throughout the weekend, is coming up in just a few moments. Right now, Zara Larson, Midnight Sun on the way on the Eagle.

0: Mariana's Trench Setter on the Eagle 93.5. It has been a number of years that Matt Falk, the comedian, has been showing up at the youth stage at Corn and Apple Festival for the Not So Late Show on Friday night between 8 and 9 o'clock. He brings some jokes, if that's what you want to call them, at our expense. Yes, Pembina Valley Online has provided him a lot of material for jokes on that stage. And this year will be no different. In fact, he has written a whole bunch of them and shared them with our Rosenort neighbors who found them quite funny. I'm sure we will too, because there's nothing better than laughing at ourselves. But then laughing at, of course, at his special guests, who are no stranger to us.
1: Yes. Often mentioned in my act, but never participating in my act. It is true. Mayor Nancy Penner and Mayor Henry Siemens are going to be joining me on the stage as the grand finale of the evening. And we're going to have, right now we're calling it a Yawnseed Face-Off. So it'll be, I think, a bit of a friendly competition to see who

0: knows more about their city.
1: I was expecting some of those sumo wrestling outfits and those great big Q-tips and trying to knock each other off of a beam.
0: Yeah, we've been doing that in rehearsal a lot, but that's more of just a warm-up, you know? It's Nancy and Henry both requested that. They're like, can we just do some sumo Q-tip knocking each other off of the thing just to get the blood flowing a little bit? And I was like, that's fine. So we've been doing that. We've been meeting weekly for 3.5 years. I don't know if you know that, but it's been a long build-up to this.
1: He's hilarious. Honestly, you're looking for a pick-me-up. If you haven't laughed in years, head on down to 7th Street on Friday night between 8 and 9 o'clock. He's got some other special guests joining him that are equally as funny and will provide some great entertainment. And, of course, the whole weekend, that youth stage is the place to be to see those up-and-coming performers that will be there. Youth stage all weekend long, Matt Falk there Friday night for the Not So Late Show. Details and that full podcast with Matt Falk can be found in the news story on Pembina Valley Online.
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11: An orange level severe thunderstorm watch is in effect for the region. Partly cloudy skies tonight with a 70% chance of thunderstorms early this evening. The risk of a severe thunderstorm. Then clearing. A gusty south wind becoming light and a low of 16 degrees. Tuesday, increase in cloudiness early in the morning, 60% chance of showers, the risk of a thunderstorm in the afternoon, a high of 22. Tuesday night, mainly cloudy, small chance of showers in the evening with a risk of a thunderstorm. clearing overnight.

0: and a low of 15. Sunshine returning Wednesday with a high of 26, and Thursday, sunny skies, a high of 24. 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

No big deal that it's August 24th today. No big deal that summer seems to be quickly and rapidly coming to an end. But for some of you, that's not even a concern. You're already back to school, which is starting later this year, and you're just going to be making the most of your summer. Well, there's still some prizes to be won with our Show Us Your Summer contest, where you upload your photos, theme, and some details coming your way on how you can win prizes with the Eagle 93.5 in just a few moments. But right now, Billie Eilish.

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12: An orange level severe thunderstorm watch is in effect for the region. Partly cloudy skies tonight with a 70% chance of thunderstorms early this evening. The risk of a severe thunderstorm. Then clearing. A gusty south wind becoming light and a low of 16 degrees. Tuesday, increase in cloudiness early in the morning, 60% chance of showers, the risk of a thunderstorm in the afternoon, a high of 22. Tuesday night, mainly cloudy, small chance of showers in the evening with a risk of a thunderstorm, clearing overnight and a low of 15. Sunshine returning Wednesday with a high of 26 and Thursday, sunny skies, a high of 24. 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

0: 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Morton Minor Soccer Association is launching into the second half of its season. You can learn more details about that story and more in our sports section on Pembina Valley Online. 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Scroll down if you missed the ones over the weekend. We keep news coming throughout the weekend, and you might have missed some important things that you do not want to miss. Candace Dirksen has news highlights coming up at 5 o'clock.
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2: I'm Candace Dirksen. Nearly 100 people gathered at a farmyard southwest of Osterwick between Winkler and Morden to help film Rosemary Seaman's new music video for Bring Back the Hymns. Among those taking part was Vasanth Budapati, who is visiting Winkler, coming all the way from India. He says he's been a fan of Seaman's music for years and was very excited to be a part of the shoot.
3: It's a good opportunity for me.
4: Absolutely.
3: Yeah, coming all the way from India. So I thought, let me join this video song.
2: The group of background actors spent the evening singing the song together as cameras rolled in the hills surrounding the farmyard. The completed video will be shown for the first time October 17th at the PWN Centennial Concert Hall in Winkler. The RCU Aquatic Center is turning 30, and Winkler is invited to the birthday party on Wednesday. The facility opened in 1996 and will celebrate the milestone with a 90s neon theme, music, giveaways, glow activities, and even a special lifeguard dog. Recreation programmer Meg Diaz says the celebration is about recognizing what the pool has meant to the community.
5: I think it'll be really, really just a community celebration. And I mean, I think we know that no matter how

0: How big this city gets, we have that small town feel. The pool continues to be evidence of that. Mm-hmm. So if you want to come and join us, there'll be giveaways. Just come celebrate the staff that continue to keep that place running and running well, and celebrate the people that it's meant a lot to over the years.
1: Admission is $5 for all ages. And Thursday is the registration deadline for the Altona and District Chamber of Commerce Member Appreciation Golf Tournament. It's happening September 10th at Oakview Golf and Country Club. Director Stephanie Peters says limited spots are available, with chamber members golfing for free.
2: Our members support the chamber throughout the year, so this is really about giving something back to them. It also creates an informal opportunity for business owners, employees, and community leaders to build relationships, which is part of what the chamber is all about.
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4: The second half of the season is underway with Morden Miners Soccer in full swing, and Samuel Jurema, the technical director, says it's great news for the parents and the players that they're going from now until into October.
5: Yeah, definitely. We have been, you know, steadily building momentum, and now we're playing at the top level. We just came off two wins. Like, our U14 P1 team came off two wins, one against Winnipeg South End United, the other one against FC Northwest. And we had a big game this last weekend against Bonnie Vittel, where the boys played really well, ended up winning the second half, but unfortunately went down 2-1. So the first half, we had a little bit of a slower start, even though the boys are playing phenomenal. And Bonnie Vittel is one of those top teams in the league. We also recently drew against 1v1. So 1v1 is a top team in our league out of Winnipeg, and they have, you know, 11 wins, zero losses, and one tie. And so we went up on them. We were leading that game as well.
4: More with Samuel Jurema on PeminaValleyOnline.com. In AA baseball, the Winnipeg Goldeyes are back home tonight, starting against Kansas City. I'm Dave Anthony.
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1: An orange level severe thunderstorm watch is in effect for the region. Partly cloudy skies tonight with a 70% chance of thunderstorms early this evening. The risk of a severe thunderstorm. Then clearing. A gusty south wind becoming light and a low of 16 degrees. Tuesday, increasing cloudiness early in the morning, 60% chance of showers, the risk of a thunderstorm in the afternoon, a high of 22. Tuesday night, mainly cloudy, small chance of showers in the evening with a risk of a thunderstorm, clearing overnight and a low of 15. Sunshine returning Wednesday with a high of 26, and Thursday, sunny skies, a high of 24. 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

There is an orange watch with a severe thunderstorm watch going on right now with a 70% chance of thunderstorms, but it will be clearing later on this evening. Your full CDK electric forecast can be found anytime on Pembina Valley Online. There are still some tickets available for the Katie Cares fashion show coming up at the end of September in support of that respite home that you see across from the Boundary Trails Health Center. There are still some tickets available for you. Details on which show and what's going on coming up this hour. Right now, it's Baby Doll.

0: It's Bulow on the Eagle 93.5. There are still some tickets available for the matinee fashion show for Katie Cares, supporting Katie's Cottage. And of course, that Beanie Baby program that happens at the hospital, that's also part of the work that Katie Cares does. And it's all through your donations that respite home across from the hospital keeps loved ones nearby their loved ones in the hospital. Ruth had a great opportunity to share a little bit about how the cottage is doing with Tyler Hildebrand on the Swatsky's Furniture and Appliances Eagle Morning Show.
1: Katie's Cottage sees many different people coming in at different stages of their journey. In whatever stage they're in for life at the hospital. And they walk in and it is like relief, and they can just kick back and relax. And people, our staff are so good. We have the best staff around that just are so sensitive

0: times where they're having a baby or getting that much needed surgery that they've been waiting for, or for people who are facing insurmountable health issues. It just keeps them close to their loved ones. It's an incredible experience. You do not want to miss this event. It's great for kids. My favorite part of the Katie Carris fashion show last year with the new format, afternoon and evening fashion shows. The kids 12 and under will be now this year getting their own chicken finger menu with fries and everything else, and the candy bar and the chance at winning one of those 26 plus prizes in the afternoon. Tickets still available. Get them today because they won't be lasting long once people find out, oh, I can still get tickets. I come back from holidays and they're not sold out. That's awesome. Get them today. Sell out those shows now, and you will not regret making time for you and your kids to enjoy the Katie Carris fashion show. That is what Caitlin envisioned when she planned these fashion shows before her passing.
1: 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To the lake. To the game. To another summer memory. 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Slow down. A message from Manitoba Public Insurance.
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8: An orange level severe thunderstorm watch is in effect for the region. Partly cloudy skies tonight with a 70% chance of thunderstorms early this evening. The risk of a severe thunderstorm. Then clearing. A gusty south wind becoming light and a low of 16 degrees. Tuesday, increase in cloudiness early in the morning, 60% chance of showers, the risk of a thunderstorm in the afternoon, a high of 20.

0: 22. Tuesday night, mainly cloudy. Small chance of showers in the evening with a risk of a thunderstorm. Clearing overnight and a low of 15. Sunshine returning Wednesday with a high of 26 and Thursday sunny skies, a high of 24. Take us anywhere with you and stream us on the Pembina Valley online app and stay up to date with the CDK Electric weather forecast.
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Alex Port kissing you on the Eagle 93.5. Morgan Mullen is our Her Voice feature this week. Her Voice is brought to you by CCAN and Menzies Pro Care. It's a segment that we feature a different woman each week who shows greatness in her leadership, innovation, and heart. And, well, Morgan likes to have fun. You'll see why in just a few moments. Here's Chapel Roan. Good luck, babe, on the Eagle.

0: It's Coleman Hill and Fireproof on the Eagle 93.5. Good afternoon. I'm Robin Weeb. This week's Her Voice feature brought to you by CCAN and Menzies ProCare, a woman showing leadership, innovation, and heart, is none other than Morgan Mullen. And many of you know her if you haven't been a student or a player on one of her teams that she's coached. She is the phys ed teacher at Garden Valley Collegiate and has coached numerous teams. And I caught up with her at a girls' hockey camp last week to talk a little bit about the relationship and the value of relationship with those that she teaches.
1: It's to help the buy-in. If you care about others and you show that you care about others, they're going to show it right back. And it comes down to respect as well. If I respect you, you're going to respect me back. And I think the approach that I bring to the classroom, the approach that I bring to the rink, is very much of the, let's work hard, let's play hard, and let's have some fun. And I know fun always isn't the focal point for a lot of sports, or doesn't always get there or gets away from it, but I always bring it back to that, whether I'm coaching 9-year-olds or 15-year-olds or 18-year-olds. Like, you have to be having fun, otherwise what are you doing?
0: She has a lot of fun pictures scattered throughout her first story about how she uses her voice and how helping others find their voice is important too, and through sport and through many things. You can check out that story and more on Pembina Valley Online. If you know a woman that shows innovation, leadership, and heart for women in their community, please let us know by nominating her on Pembina Valley Online. And on that link, you can read all the stories from throughout the summer. It's a really, really great feature.
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9: Now, your Pembina Valley online weather.
10: An orange-level severe thunderstorm watch is in effect for the region. Partly cloudy skies tonight with a 70% chance of thunderstorms early this evening. The risk of a severe thunderstorm. Then clearing. A gusty south wind becoming light and a low of 16 degrees. Tuesday, increase in cloudiness early in the morning, 60% chance of showers, the risk of a thunderstorm in the afternoon, a high of 22. Tuesday night, mainly cloudy, small chance of showers in the evening with a risk of a thunderstorm, clearing overnight and a low of 15. Sunshine returning Wednesday with a high of 26 and Thursday, sunny skies, a high of 24. Take us anywhere with you and stream us on the Pembina Valley online app and stay up to date with the CDK Electric weather forecast.
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1: Or a coffee.
0: And you should be fine. Yeah. Coffee's fine too. Yeah, no, you can't pry my iced coffee away from me, Art. Next, I'm out and about meeting kids at a splash park who are living their absolute best summer. What are you doing for the rest of your summer holidays?
2: I'm going to stay at the park, go to sleep in the park, and I'm going to put my face inside of the water.
0: Did you say you're going to sleep in the park?
2: Yeah. Should I show you?
0: Yeah, sure. And somehow we even learn about a cactus you can pet.
3: The spikes are so thin, but it's soft, so you can like pet it. You can pet the cactus.
4: Oh yeah, yeah. I'm like so afraid to touch it, and you keep telling me and your friends and stuff like, you can touch it, you can touch this one.
3: Yeah, pet the cactus. Yeah.
0: Pet the cactus. 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

0: spending our time together with Virginia DeVegas and Selfish on the Eagle 93.5. Tune in tomorrow morning to the Swatsky's Furniture and Appliances Eagle Morning Show. We have got Jules Carlson coming in to talk about Latin Dance Night in Winkler. As well, we've got Lael from Swatsky's Furniture and Appliances coming in to talk to us as well. They are, of course, our sponsors of our morning show, and we are thrilled to be showcasing the deals that I'm sure they've got going on for the Corn and Apple Festival. Learn more by tuning in to the Swatsky's Furniture and Appliances Eagle Morning Show tomorrow morning, whether you're streaming on Pembina Valley Online, courtesy of Ideal Floors in Winkler, or whether you are listening to your radio in your car, in your house, or in your combine. Thanks for listening. We love it. Have a great evening. I'm Robin Weeb. Take care out there.
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2: I'm Candace Dirksen. After 29 years of teaching band in the Winkler area, Lincoln Weeb is now director of the Prairie Redcoats Band. The group has been bringing musicians together from across southern Manitoba since 1978. Weeb says he only joined the group about 6 months ago with plans to play before the opportunity to direct the band came along.
3: I joined them just for a Christmas concert because they needed a horn, so I played the French horn. And then I decided, okay, I have time in my life now to play. And then 1 month later, the director said he's retiring from directing, and everyone starts looking at me through the corner of their eyes. And so after a few weeks, they officially asked me if I'd consider it, and so I've done that.
2: The Prairie Redcoats begin rehearsing for the new season September 15th. A visitor from India found himself taking part in his first ever music video shoot just outside of Winkler. Vansath Budapati is visiting his son Stefan and his family in Winkler with his wife Sushila. A longtime fan of Rosemary Siemens, Budapati says the two had stayed in touch after exchanging emails about her music.
4: I saw the video, it was good, and I thought there was an offer from Amy Bennett to join.
2: When he received an invitation from Siemens' husband, Eli Bennett, to take part in the music video shoot, he saw it as a special opportunity. The video will be shown first to the public on October 17th at the PWN Centennial Concert Hall in Winkler. And Matt Falk is promising a big finish for this year's Corn and Apple Festival Youth Stage Show. The comedian says in addition to his stand-up routine, usually based on stories from Pembina Valley Online, he has a couple of special guests coming on stage for a grand finale.
5: It is true. Mayor Nancy Penner and Mayor Henry Siemens are going to be joining me on the stage as the grand finale of the evening. And we're going to have, right now we're calling it a Yonseed Face-Off. So it'll be, I think, a bit of a friendly competition to see who knows more about their city.
2: The show is free and runs Friday night on the youth stage on 7th Street. There is a lot happening in our community, and you won't miss a thing when you subscribe to the daily newsletter at Pembina Valley Online.
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1: The second half of the season is underway with Morden Miners soccer in full swing, and Samuel Jurema, the technical director, says it's great news for the parents and the players that they're going from now until into October.
2: Yeah, definitely. We have been, steadily building momentum, and now we're playing at the top level. We just came off two wins, like our U14 P1 team came off two wins. One against Winnipeg South End United, the other one against FC Northwest. And we had a big game this last weekend against Bonnie Vittel, where the boys played really well, ended up winning the second half, but unfortunately went down 2-1. So the first half, we had a little bit of a slower start, even though the boys are playing phenomenal. And Bonnie Vittel is one of those top teams in the league. We also recently drew against 1v1. So 1v1 is a top team in our league out of Winnipeg, and they have, 11 wins, zero losses, and one tie. And so we went up on them. We were leading that game as well.
1: More with Samuel Jurema on PeminaValleyOnline.com. In AA baseball, the Winnipeg Goldeyes are back home tonight, starting against Kansas City. I'm Dave Anthony.
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3: An orange level severe thunderstorm watch is in effect for the region. Partly cloudy skies tonight with a 70% chance of thunderstorms early this evening. The risk of a severe thunderstorm. Then clearing. A gusty south wind becoming light and a low of 16 degrees. Tuesday, increase in cloudiness early in the morning. 60% chance of showers. The risk of a thunderstorm in the afternoon. A high of 22. Tuesday night, mainly cloudy. Small chance of showers in the evening with a risk of a thunderstorm. Clearing overnight and a low of 15. Sunshine returning Wednesday with a high of 26. And Thursday, sunny skies, a high of 24. Take us anywhere with you and stream us on the Pembina Valley online app and stay up to date with the CDK Electric weather forecast.
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3: An orange level severe thunderstorm watch is in effect for the region. Partly cloudy skies tonight with a 70% chance of thunderstorms early this evening. The risk of a severe thunderstorm. Then clearing. A gusty south wind becoming light and a low of 16 degrees. Tuesday, increase in cloudiness early in the morning. 60% chance of showers. The risk of a thunderstorm in the afternoon. A high of 22. Tuesday night, mainly cloudy. Small chance of showers in the evening with a risk of a thunderstorm. Clearing overnight and a low of 15. Sunshine returning Wednesday with a high of 26 and Thursday sunny skies, a high of 24. Take us anywhere with you and stream us on the Pembina Valley Online app and stay up to date with the CDK Electric weather forecast.
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0: Class is almost back in session. 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
2: 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So I went back to university and became a teacher. Well, there you go. Then there's every year is different, every kid is different, and I just wanted to know how people worked.
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4: An orange level severe thunderstorm watch is in effect for the region. Partly cloudy skies tonight with a 70% chance of thunderstorms early this evening. The risk of a severe thunderstorm. Then clearing. A gusty south wind becoming light and a low of 16 degrees. Tuesday, increase in cloudiness early in the morning, 60% chance of showers, the risk of a thunderstorm in the afternoon, a high of 22. Tuesday night, mainly cloudy, small chance of showers in the evening with a risk of a thunderstorm, clearing overnight and a low of 15. Sunshine returning Wednesday with a high of 26 and Thursday, sunny skies, a high of 24. Take us anywhere with you and stream us on the Pembina Valley online app and stay up to date with the CDK Electric weather forecast.
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We could be in the Arctic, at the edge of the earth.

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